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0: And for adults with type 2 diabetes and known heart disease, Jardiance can lower the risk of cardiovascular death too. 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

0: Congratulations to a 22-year-old Salem native is the first person from New Hampshire to be commissioned as a U.S. Space Force officer.
1: Well,
0: Adam Morris.
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0: Congratulations, and thanks everybody for the news story. When me and Greg graduated, they didn't have photos and suits like you were wearing.
4: Yeah.
0: It was more quiet.
4: Yeah, we kept it quiet because we were on the DL. It was part of a secret program.
5: You couldn't breathe because the suits were so tight.
0: You're not supposed to fart in them either, I guess.
4: Why does that have anything to do with it?
5: No.
4: Okay?
5: No.
4: Just because I left it unzipped down to the belly doesn't mean that I,
0: he was
4: space.
0: Also showing off the galaxy garden.
4: That's right. I got a little galaxy garden, you know what I mean? A little Manfro going
0: and
4: on down there.
0: For the record, he had no Klingons.
4: Thank you.
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0: 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Rob Zombie, Marilyn Manson the 27th of August. You got James Taylor at MGM Fenway on the 6th of September, Iron Maiden, Megadeth, TD Garden on the 9th of 9. 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

Got a block of AC/DC coming up at 9 o'clock. We'll feature Bon Scott and Brian Johnson. It's Pink Floyd from The Wall, title track, Rock 101.

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0: The only thing harder than a block of granite is a block of rock. 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
1: Everything started moving. Well, that was the car. 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
1: And it rolled down the hill about 10 yards into my mom's giant bush by the garage. Crunch. And initially, for 2 seconds, I didn't know why things were moving. I'm like, what is going on? What's happening?
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4: What's happening, ladies and gentlemen? Kelly's Life. Kelly Brown, ladies and gentlemen, right here. You know it.
0: Shit show.
4: There you go.
0: It's a shit show. Woo! Everything just kind of fell apart.
4: What a weekend.
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0: It's Imagine Dragons Radio Active at Rock 101, New Hampshire's rock station. Cope here with you, Mark Coppola. 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And then Tuesday night's Mega Millions, well, it's just a mere 60 mil because somebody won that big jackpot, one ticket about a week ago.
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0: Good morning. 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

0: Laura has more rules than a Catholic school. Yeah, she
1: what
0: got rules. She got rules.
2: I only sleep for 20 minutes.
0: Yeah.
1: One day we'll take a nap together. I'll just come over and I'll teach you the art of napping.
0: Oh, she's going to teach so much more.
2: I hope if you guys don't mind, I might just watch you.
0: I'll be in the closet. You can close the closet and I'll look through the little slats in the door. If you guys are, let me know when that's happening.
1: Just got to learn.
0: Yeah, I'll watch. I'll learn.
3: Dirty adventure.
0: Absolutely.
3: Let's go explore it.
0: I'll even be in the closet with Scotty. I don't even care about Scotty. I won't touch Scotty. I'm just saying, just to watch.
2: This is going someplace.
1: I know the art of the closet, too.
0: It's getting tickets to the big event nobody can get tickets to.
2: Yeah, wow.
0: That'd be great.
2: Standing room only. Hey, standing Charles. On my pants.
4: Yeah. Greg in the Morning Buzz. 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

0: in theaters August 14th.
1: You're not going to believe this. Trey Cole called.
2: What?
3: He loved our demo.
0: One prank call sends a garage band chasing the dream of opening for Green Day.
1: He invited us to LA to open for them on New Year's. Can I take your car?
4: No, because you don't have a license.
1: Come on!
0: Inspired by Green Day's early touring days, Nimrods is the comedy road trip of the summer. Nimrods, in theaters August 14th.
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1: The stuff that they're doing is insane. The luge, all that stuff. I mean, figure skating. I'm not the biggest figure skating guy, but these people jump up like 4 feet in the air and spin around four times and land, huh?
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1: 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And I'm laughing. I'm laughing.
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1: Yeah. Peanut Buster Parfait, bam. When I made that, when I worked at the DQ for about a month and a half where I got fired for slapping the boss's son, nobody, I was the Peanut Buster Parfait king. Nobody made him better, and nobody gave more than I did. I always weighed more than I was supposed to. I always get yelled at. Too heavy. Take it easy.
2: I think they were just talking to you.
1: Could be.
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0: share something with him. You share something with him going, hey, you know, it was, he, and he saw the picture of the we had the
1: matching PJ Christmas.
0: All right, whatever. We had the matching PJ Christmas. So what? We're not alone?
1: No. I find that it's very funny. It's very cute.
2: Yeah, that's what we do. We're cute. It's a nice family tradition.
0: I guarantee you, people
1: five
0: do.
1: Five calls says it all?
0: Five calls.
1: Is that what
0: you're
1: saying?
0: You're going to lose.
3: Greg, this is Joe.
0: All right, Joe.
3: Matching PJs, buddy.
0: Boom! There you go. There's one for the
1: Thank
0: guests.
1: You very much for calling the No Balls Hotline.
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1: How's yours?
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The Granite State has come together, and we're proud of our heroes, making it through to better days. 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

0: Yes.
1: Scotty's dad is a wingnut. I remember
0: going in the 70s and 80s.
1: I went to the little Rochester airport, and they had a little mini air show going on there. And who do I walk up alongside? There's Pat McMullen. Had his eating ain't cheating hat on.
0: Okay, he doesn't have that.
1: He had his binoculars, and they were the big ones. They weren't the new ones.
0: That's the only time he uses them, that he's actually looking at what he says he is. Because other times at the beach, he says to my mom, he's like, I'm watching a ship. She's like, the water's that way.
2: I know. Greg in the Morning Buzz. 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

0: a new study found humans are responsible for making cats dumber. The wild cats have bigger brains.
1: Because the wild cats got to fend for themselves and they got
0: to
1: think.
0: Yeah, wouldn't the same thing be able to be said about dogs then, if that were the case? I mean, we like look, and animals in zoos who don't have to fight for themselves or go get their
2: own
0: food.
2: Yeah, but I always believe like the animals at the zoo are just waiting for somebody to let their guard down.
0: Yeah.
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0: Yeah.
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0: There you go.
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0: when I play the opening and it does the I have the power thing, I loosen up my neck and my shoulders like I'm about to do some weird gymnastic move.
1: That's not going to happen.
2: Feels good.
0: It's key. Hi, everybody.
2: Good morning.
3: Good morning.
0: All cards on the table. I just got
2: tired. God darn it. It was just bad night's sleep.
0: Well, my alarm goes off over a half an hour earlier than yours, and I blew through it till just before 4 a.m., so...
3: And
0: was it your breathing?
3: It was purring. and it was purring.
0: Oh,
3: so
0: yeah.
3: His eyes were shut.
0: The cat was on.
3: With a hose on it. I think it's better on the floor. So you know what?
2: It's not attached to his face.
3: Every evening, I should say, and morning.
0: And you're not even... I have to say, I'm impressed. Even Kelly's looking at you with a perplexed face.
3: It's because he wants me.
0: No, it's a new frontier. It's like you're the USS Enterprise. And you're boldly going where you've never gone before.
3: Never.
0: It's impressive.
3: Thank you.
0: You know, so. It's pretty hard in some places from what they were saying yesterday. You know, they had 14 weather people driving around out in the weather truck and all. This is going to be happening. All right, take it easy. It's rain.
2: Day of rain.
4: I don't know if I'm really ready to rock.
2: I'm not ready to rock. I will say I'm not ready to rock.
0: Fish show.
2: Yep.
0: At Fenway. That was P-H-E-N.
2: With friends.
0: W-A-Y.
2: P-H. Years, so that was crazy. A cover XTC, just crazy. Well, no, it's like all you just after you go and you.
0: Okay, let me ask you a question. Did you know?
2: Yeah, it was Friday. Was pretty good. Yeah, I went golfing, went to fish with my friends, and we got it down to Boston early. Walked around, went to Shakedown Street, bought a new hippie. Every festival.
0: No, I don't mean that. I mean, there's 90 golf outfits. Now we're back into the hippie
2: stuff.
0: Those
2: I got for my birthday. Those are great.
0: Make room in the closet.
2: Yes, I know.
5: More
2: Tupperwares.
0: Hey, how was your weekend?
5: Yeah. Weekend was good. It was pretty mellow on Saturday, Sunday. It was Cousin Brady's. Wednesday, I think we're gonna go to Cleveland and spend the night there because then the first thing came on Thursday night.
0: Excited about that for you.
5: Thank you.
0: Scotty, you? What's the weekend?
3: Friday, got some things done around the house, you forgot. Saturday, we had a wedding kind of in the late afternoon, and we just...
0: Get this party started by Pink.
5: We are a family.
0: Oh, dude.
3: We are family. I think it was one of the ones.
0: You're so old school.
3: But I will say that.
0: Who are you? Yeah.
5: It works.
0: Just do your thing. Do your move, whatever it is.
3: And I had no idea I was married to the dancing queen. I had no idea.
0: Nice. Kelly, weekend?
3: Nice little day.
0: Yeah, good for you. Awesome. Great. I was down in Massachusetts, went to a wedding as well. I had and you know, when you go see a wedding, Like, yeah. Beyond, I was like, wow. It was great. Like, never stopped. So, and we too paid for it.
2: Yeah.
0: We paid for it, like, till Sunday.
2: Actually. Saturday, my day was like, yeah. And people were like, oh, you want to have a, people, we'll all come over, we'll have a barbecue. And I was like, I'll let you know. Over 35,000 steps on Friday.
0: Yeah.
2: Those are dancing feet.
0: Yeah. That's what they are.
2: Yeah. But I'm tired.
5: How many snaps did you get in there?
2: Oh, I got tons of snaps. That was everywhere.
0: For this week, it is the beginning of our Autobus Cop Rail sojourn as it gets released next week. With Northwoods Brewing Company and Heritage Corner Marketplace and Hardwood. Thank you very much. So that is going to happen. We're going to have some spots for that. We got What's Your Point today.
4: Defending world champs awesome. At their place. Three in a row.
0: Awesome. Oh, yeah, I took in the balloon rally. Did that, too. So got some photos on my page if you want to go see it at morningbuzz.com. We start with that, you know, what do they call it? Hydroplaning.
3: Yeah.
0: So be very careful. Don't go plowing through standing water like you think you know what you're doing, because we ran into problems with that. It could be flash flooding in different. Just know that. So... text number 82945. Just put the buzz in the beginning of the text and we'll start. And Valerie made this for
4: breakfast.
0: Kind of disappointed that this is the entire of what is left from home, and she wants it all to go to work, which means nice. I am not going to have any at home. So this
2: going home with somebody.
3: There's some animals in this. In this
0: all, right. All right.
4: I only take things when everybody has had their
0: early buzz. Yeah, everybody, let's go. Right, Monday on the Morning Buzz.
1: Stampede. 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It's Greg in the Morning Buzz.
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0: Good morning. It's 6:03. Overcast today, not as warm, but humid with a couple of showers and a thunderstorm. Highs will be in. Although he did not disclose where they would be held. Meanwhile, oil prices dropped a bit on hopes for a diplomatic solution to the war. Oil traffic through the Strait of Hormuz remains a fraction. Food restaurant shooting Saturday. The bystander and the trooper both opened fire on the suspect at the In-N-Out Burger in Twins Falls, helping drive him away from the scene. To kill three and wound seven before apparently turning the gun on himself. Authorities are looking for a suspect involved in the stabbing at Pawtuckaway State Park in the beach parking lot when believe this was an isolated incident. The people involved knew each other. There's no threat to the public. A suspect has not been identified. The investigation is ongoing. After a remote rally, the propane-powered balloon basket caught on fire, injuring the person controlling it. They were taken to a local hospital, but later released after being treated. Vermont State Police say the man was airlifted to the hospital, but there's no word on his condition. No arrest has been announced, and there's no word on a motive. Journalists and researchers showed it was easy to manipulate satellite data to cover up things like war crimes. Morning Buzz Sports. Sox still red hot. They
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4: Traffic. Use a lot of caution this morning because we have wet roadways. 93 northbound, the off-ramp to Route 133. Eastbound, the off-ramp to exit 4, Route 113 in Methuen. We have a crash on that ramp. And 93 southbound, slow traffic starts at 495, slow to Route 133. Then you're looking good down in the traffic. On 495 or 95, that's the latest from the Morning Buzz Traffic Desk.
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8: Hey, it's Greg in the Morning Buzz, everybody.

0: strange reason, I chose the same shirt I wore on the luau. I don't know why.
1: Look good. Good summer shirt.
0: Yeah. Like almost an hour late, which throws me off. But then also, who cares?
2: It's a rainy Monday. Like,
0: right?
2: I'm kind of, and I don't usually like rainy, but like, you know what?
0: It's fine. Everybody, they got it. Everybody's got it. It'll be fine. No, I know, but you gotta get over that.
3: No, I know.
0: You know? So I just relaxed. I mean, did you really? Did kind
3: like
0: of
3: the shop?
0: The 5 o'clock. The 5 o'clock. As soon as it hit five, I thought I'd get a call from you or text.
4: Way. And it just so happened that I was behind him on the road.
0: Yeah, I didn't know that.
4: So I was like, oh, that's Greg.
0: You didn't make it when I snuck through, huh?
4: No. You caught that. I was going to be on two wheels. Yeah. And I saw you like, accelerate. I was like, he's going for this. Yes, he's going.
0: I'm like, if it's still
4: I
0: green.
4: I held on for you.
0: Well, you've got to look. I'm not going to run a red. I'm not going to do that.
4: No, but we're clear.
0: When I went in there, it was green, and it turned yellow as I looked up as I was under it. I'm like, I think I'm good.
4: Yeah.
0: But I do not want to be one of the ones that, you know, one of those three cars at every red light that blows through it.
3: Yep.
0: You know, even though it's completely red,
3: completely.
0: You don't want to be that. Yep. Okay. Because I got taken out by one of those sons of bitches, okay? But anyway, so welcome everybody. It's Monday. Rainy, yeah, kind of thing. Don't let it get you down. Don't let it get you down. I got homemade blueberry muffins here. You know, I swing by. Maybe I'll give you one.
4: Muffin.
0: No, I'm just kidding. I'm not giving anybody one except the people in this room, so don't swing by. I don't want to be rude to you and say, no, I'm not giving you a muffin. So please, it was a joke.
4: I'm telling you right now, don't come here. I'm not
0: giving
4: you
0: up
4: a
0: my
4: muffin.
0: Wife's homemade muffins. Okay, no offense. Except to you guys, because she said them for you. Okay? All right. Well, anyway, it was one of those. It was my first ever Friday wedding, and Tyler's wedding when it happens in 2027. That's gonna be on Friday, you know. So I don't know if I hadn't the plan was because it was down in Scituate, which is in the direction of the Cape, which is not a place you want to be traveling to on a Friday. If you can avoid it.
2: In the summer, yeah.
0: Right? So, anyway, the plan was, Val was like, you're going to come home and you're going to take a nap. I'm like, there's no way in hell I'm going to come home and get to take a nap. It's just it. We'll just go. We'll just hit the road, raw dog it. You know what I'm saying?
3: Whoa.
0: Except we did have music on, so it's really technically not that. But, so it got home, got the suit and stuff together, bang, on the road. And it was a day long, and we didn't get back till like one. So it was a straight out kind of day, which meant Saturday was a whole bunch of nothing. And I didn't even feel guilty about it.
2: Yeah, I was all Saturday. Like, I got home at 1 a.m. too.
0: Yeah.
2: And after fish, and I was so like, Saturday and friends that we all went to fish together, and like, you're going to have a barbecue? We're going to have people over? And I was
0: whoa.
2: And then.
0: I'm guessing that the colors that I saw with my eyes were not as bright as the colors you saw with yours. Just guessing.
2: I saw a lot of bright colors. It was awesome.
0: The colors
2: that I saw were incredible.
0: And so you got home and like, no,
2: but
0: I,
2: yeah,
0: did,
2: but
0: I just
2: Saturday,
0: wanted to chill.
2: I was like, I went to my friend's pool. I was like, I'm just going to relax.
0: Yeah, and nothing wrong with that. I mean, I did mow the lawn. I could not let
2: I
0: that go, Scott.
2: That.
0: You get me on that.
3: I do.
0: But we watched, we cleaned up some episodes of, we're almost done, and I don't want to be done with it, shrinking. So we're almost done with that, almost caught up, and I don't want to be because we're enjoying it so much. And I got to, don't say anything. I don't want to know.
2: Okay.
0: But I don't know if I like where it's headed.
2: You don't.
0: Yeah, it's going to be sad. But anyway. Yeah.
2: But it is a good show. So.
0: Yeah. So
2: it's
0: anyway, that was my
2: great
0: Saturday.
2: Journey.
0: Yeah. Nothing.
1: What about Rooster? Did you finish that?
0: What?
1: Rooster?
0: Oh, yeah.
1: Is that inked up for a second season?
0: I think
1: season,
0: they did sign on for a second season. Yeah. Right. After it was, it's very
1: curious.
0: Good. So the next thing I'm going to do is the one about his daughter gets kidnapped. That's my next is on Netflix. It's supposed to be really good.
1: Steve Carell's daughter gets kidnapped?
0: That's a different show, Kelly.
1: All right.
0: This is...
4: I will find you.
0: It's, that's what it is. That's what it is.
4: What's his name? The guy from Avatar is in it.
0: Yeah. That's the guy. Warburton or something like that. Whatever.
4: Sam something.
3: Yeah. I think Kayla's correct. Yeah.
0: Sam, yeah.
4: We watched the first like three or four and we had to stop because we were just going to power through it.
0: It's got Sam in it. Yeah. How bad can it be?
3: We were hungover and I got to the remote first and it was a true crime Sunday.
0: Imagine that.
3: Yeah.
0: Yeah.
3: You
0: do it.
3: Well, you hit play. And you just sit back.
0: Did you watch anything funny? Have you watched The Dink? That's a show. I'm not being a wise guy. It's actually a show.
3: Not every day a guy looks at you and you goes, did you watch The Dink?
0: Sorry. It's a show. And from what I've heard, it's very funny.
3: No.
0: It's our kind of funny, okay. Scott. Okay?
3: Yes.
0: But anyway, that's one to throw on the watch list, okay? How many of you went to see Zach Brown last night? At Fenway Park. Congratulations. Good on you. Did you hear the news?
4: That's crazy.
0: You went 1 day or 2 days too late, babe.
4: Wrong show.
2: No, I went to
0: a crazy show. They gave away a cruise to everybody in attendance. Over $1 million worth on like a margarita cruise. I don't know what kind of promotional thing that is, but pretty sweet deal if you want to go on a cruise with Margaritaville type of thing, you know?
1: So. Who is this at the Zach Brown?
0: Zach Brown. He gave away a cruise to everybody there. So it's all over the news this morning. Crazy. Mm. All right. Well, anyway. I did have... You're going to see this on the news today. And I just want you to know that I was there in person. Okay? Because the G gets around. The G motors. I motor. Mm. I'm all over the place.
4: You're an active guy.
0: I can't be stopped.
3: Can't stop. Won't stop.
0: Won't. So I went to the what they call the Suncook Valley Balloon Rally. I always call it the Pittsfield Balloon Rally because it's in Pittsfield. But anyway, been going there for years. Saw a lot of great folks. A lot of friends. So it was nice. But it was one moment when now the balloons. Just if you've never been to a balloon rally, have you ever been to a hot air balloon rally?
3: No.
4: When I was very, very young.
0: So they go off twice. They did a thing at night, like a night burn where all the balloons light up. And it's kind of cool to see at night. Way too crowded for me. Didn't go. But in the morning, they go off really early before it gets windy. Right? So they lift up and all these hot air balloons go up. And there's a huge festival in Lewiston. They've got a great one up in Queechee Gorge, the Queechee Balloon Rally. Phenomenal. Comes up over the waterfalls. Beautiful. Anyway, they go up if there's no wind, and then they go over the trees, and they come down, and they touch the water. They do it like I think it's a splash and go, I think is what they call it. Splash, the basket hits the water, and they go.
3: That's Kelly's specialty, the splash and go.
0: It is a sex move. Yeah. I'm sure if you look at splash and go on Urban Dictionary, which Kelly is about to do in like 5 seconds, he's already typing on his phone. I can see him out of my peripheral. But anyway, so that's what they do. So there's a balloon that goes up. Now picture me. I got the camera. I got to go. I want to see if I can go get that picture. So I walk over toward the tree line where the river's on the other side of it. And I saw something that totally stopped me in my tracks. There's an astronaut in the water.
4: What?
0: And I mean up to their chest.
4: Did you get into Laura's stuff?
0: I mean, like, it was like the colors just jumped out at me.
1: You're crazy.
4: I love colors.
0: I'm like
4: Laura's color enhancer.
0: I want you to picture the old MTV trophy, the Moon Man. Okay, I want you to picture Buzz Aldrin.
3: Oh, nice. Okay.
0: I want you to picture, you know, who else? Neil Armstrong, the first man on the moon. That person is in the water. Like, and people are standing there looking, and I'm thinking, am I hallucinating? What is going on? Is that some funky new, is that like some people like to go out in the river? Is it a new scuba suit?
3: Yeah.
0: But I'm like, it looks like it's cloth. That's an old fashioned astronaut suit. And I guess I was caught off guard with it.
3: I would think so.
4: Yes.
0: And their pictures all over Facebook. And I kind of said, what the hell's going on? I kind of said, this is weird. It's walking out of the water towards us. And I thought, if laser beams come out of her eyes, I don't want to be part of that. Because you don't know. I've seen too many science fiction movies. I get freaked out by this stuff, you know? She's coming out, and there's a camera on a tripod in the water. And turns out, kind of like a performance artist. And she goes around, and she... I'm going to try and pull it up so I can say her name.
3: Saw it on the news this morning. It's so cool looking.
0: It's all over the place. She apparently takes pictures, like really cool, offbeat, weird pictures in that spacesuit. And I was like, that's the coolest thing I've ever seen anyone do.
3: Very cool looking.
0: Doesn't say a word to anybody, just does it. And everybody's looking going, what the hell is going on? But it was the coolest, like, surreal experience. I didn't think I was going to talk about it this early, but I'm going to, I want to try and pull up her name so you can...
3: A very cool, so you very can, cool photo.
0: See it, yeah, yeah. I think it's on the. If you look up the Suncook Valley Balloon Rally, I think it's on that page on Facebook. It's a woman. I commented on it. I said it was really awesome, but for a second there, I was a little freaked out, like I stepped into a sci-fi movie.
3: Or there was a splashdown and they were a little off.
0: You don't know.
3: No.
0: Maybe Gus Grissom popped the hatch.
3: Yep.
0: And the lunar module or whatever it is, yeah. the capsule site. You got to be old to know what I'm talking
3: when
0: about.
3: When I saw it, because it's an older astronaut, I'm thinking Russians.
0: Yeah.
3: They still use a lot of the older stuff. They're way off.
0: Same ones that landed in the Gilligan's Island episode. Yep. Remember when Gilligan was using the spoon talking? He was. That's how they talked to the Russians. Anyway, long story. A lot of reminiscing there. Sorry, probably too deep for you. It's early.
1: Okay. I looked up balloon space chick Pittsfield. I can't find anything. Sorry, buddy. I thought that would get it done.
0: Talk amongst yourselves for a second while I do this. I'm going to find it. I don't want to knock credit at the artist. This is pissing me off. My own fault because I wasn't prepared. Because I was late.
2: I'm looking.
3: Did you see any astronauts?
2: No, I did. I saw a lot of stuff, but I did not see astronauts.
0: Okay. I do. I will say that, yeah, there, we know something's going on with the signals. Nothing we can do about it. I think it's weather-related. I have no idea. So I don't know.
4: They're working on it.
0: They're always working on it.
2: Okay. 11 hours ago, it was posted to You Local New Hampshire or something. Okay. Yep. I found it.
0: All right. What's her name?
2: I don't know. Name. I just wanted to see a picture.
0: Okay. He was the artist's name. Oh, man.
2: Yep, don't know her name. Just.
4: Oh. Woman in space suit.
2: Nice work, Karen. Her name must be Karen. Karen Jerzkirk photo. Jerzkirk?
0: She.
2: J-E-R-Z-Y-K.
0: Well,
2: Karen
0: there you go.
2: Jerzk.
0: She's awesome. She's awesome. I loved it. I thought it was great. I never spoke to her, but it was a really cool thing to see and watch people react to. Watching people react to that kind of art is awesome. Anyway, I put a picture of it on my page at morningbuzz.com. I took a picture of her. So anyway, go see that. It was a surreal experience. Kind of cool.
1: A splash and go, Greg, is a sex move, which we can't talk about. But it's but splash and go was also just taking a very fast poop.
4: Oh. That makes sense.
0: In the hot air balloon world, I believe they just touch the water with the basket and then fly off. I believe that's a dip and go or
3: it's
0: whatever.
3: It's kind of like the kiss.
0: Yeah, exactly. Yeah. All right. Well, anyway, sorry. I should have had the artist's name beforehand, but I got in late, so I'm all catching up. So
4: it's all right.
0: Anyway. All right, so the rain's going to come down. The rain's going to be heavy at times, and it could be flash flooding, so be careful on the road, especially if you travel, you know, those roads where you've experienced hydroplaning before. Let's remember that today, okay, while you're out driving. And how long is it going to last? Because it looks like it's coming up still. We got a lot. There's going to be some thunder and lightning, too.
1: It's just a couple of showers. Showers here and there.
0: Okay.
1: Maybe a thunderstorm.
0: All right.
1: Type of thing.
0: All right. Well, anyway, we got Watch Your Point coming up. Also, we've got Eric Fried and Ask the Buzz going to happen as well. We'll take a quick break. We got news and sports. Kelly has that next.
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6: Here's what's up with Kelly.
16: Good morning. It's 6:28. Red Sox still smoking hot. We'll get to sports in just a minute. President Trump says the U.S. will resume talks with Iran today as both sides explore a diplomatic path to ending the conflict. Trump says he paused additional airstrikes ahead of the negotiations while oil prices eased on hopes for progress. Reopening the Strait of Hormuz expected to be a primary focus of negotiations. Authorities looking for a suspect involved in a stabbing at Pawtuckaway State Park. It happened Saturday in the beach parking lot when two men were stabbed in their abdomens. They were taken to a hospital for surgery and are currently in stable condition. Nottingham police believe the people involved knew each other. The Lindsay Clancy murder trial resumes today in a Massachusetts courtroom. Friday, the jury visited Clancy's former home, where she strangled her three young children and attempted to take her own life back in 2023. They then returned to the courtroom to hear from more witnesses. Robert F. Kennedy Jr. says parents should get their children vaccinated for measles. The Health and Human Services Secretary made the comment on CNN's State of the Union. Comes as measles cases have grown in the U.S. A Johns Hopkins University tracker for health data found there were nearly 2,300 confirmed cases in the U.S. as of late last month, passing the amount of cases recorded in 2025. Red Sox complete a sweep of the Dodgers. It is Morning Buzz Sports Time.
20: Hey!
16: Three straight over the two-time defending world champs. 8-4 win last night. Jake Bennett earned the victory, striking out four over five and two-thirds. Sedan Rafaela, Willier Abreu, Masataka Yoshida, and Jaron Duran all hit home runs for the Red Sox, who have won seven out of their last eight. Their July record, by the way, I think it was 21-3 or 21-4, best record in the history of the Red Sox franchise for 1 month. Sox off today before beginning a series at Fenway against the White Sox tomorrow night. Number of trades this weekend before the trade deadline today. Yankees landing infielder Luis Garcia Jr. from the Nationals in exchange for four players. The 26-year-old was leading the National League in slugging percentage. Kevin Gausman traded from the Blue Jays to the Cubs. Tampa Bay lands Mets right-hander Freddie Peralta. Of course, the big news trade-wise over the weekend, the Dodgers landing two-time Cy Young Award winner Eric Skubal from the Detroit Tigers for the stretch drive. Michael Thorbjornsson wins his first career PGA Tour victory at the Rocket Classic in Detroit. For Morning Buzz Sports, I'm Kelly Brown.
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6: 1-0.
23: The water is on the roadway, so use caution. We have an accident 101 westbound near exit 3 in Candia, 101 westbound near exit 6. We have another crash, route 213 eastbound, the off-ramp to exit 4 at route 113 in Methuen. We have a crash on the ramp there. 93 southbound down in Mass, heavy traffic through 495 and then at Roosevelt Circle, Fellsway down to the Zakim Bridge. Route 3, traffic starts at 495, slow down to Trouble Cove Road. Everything else out there, just slow, wet road conditions, so use caution. That's the latest from the Morning Buzz Traffic Desk.
16: All right, overcast and sticky today. High of 77, a couple of showers, and a possible thunderstorm.
5: Thanks, Kelly. I would like to, just quickly, switch gears and just say, I was sad.
7: Saw that.
5: I was sad over the weekend when we read about Vincent Pastore passing away.
23: Oh, I didn't know that.
7: And we had him on, correct?
5: Yeah.
23: Yeah.
5: He was, yeah.
7: Yeah.
5: He was the guy that got miffed with me. Was it him? Yeah, it's him.
7: I think you're right.
5: Mm-hmm. Because we've had Bobby Sciarippa. I mean, Stephen Sciarippa, who was Bobby, right? The big guy.
7: Yep.
5: Wasn't him. Vincent Pastore was on with us one day, and I asked him. He played Big Pussy in the Sopranos. That was his name. And I asked him in the course of the interview, at the height of the Sopranos fame, the show, I said, how do you know when you... someone, when you start to develop relationships and you're that well known, who is actually real?
23: Mm-hmm.
5: You know what I mean? And just not wanting to be friends with someone famous. And we had just been talking about a restaurant in Boston that he loves and is friends with. And he goes, what are you questioning my friendship with so-and-so? I'm like, no, that's not what I'm asking. But he did not appreciate it. And he thought I was questioning his friendship. I'm like, that's not what I asked.
7: We almost had a hit out on him.
5: No,
23: I remember it
5: bummed me out.
23: I remember the situation. You were
7: Greg
23: really
7: in a safe
23: bummed.
7: House?
5: Huh? It really bummed me out because I'm like, I would never say something like that. I just thought it was a good question. Anyway, so I always felt bad about that. And then I met him backstage at a Bruce Springsteen show down at Gillette Stadium. And Eric Fried and I got to hang out, which was kind of cool. Right?
8: Kind of made up?
5: Yeah.
8: You explained the situation to him?
5: Mm-hmm.
8: Did you explain it to him?
5: No.
8: Or you just...
5: No, but it was just nice. I said we met, we talked, blah, blah, blah. He was very nice, and so I didn't want to bring up bad memories.
8: Okay.
5: I felt like it was... But anyway,
7: you don't
5: very sad.
7: Get it. Forget about it.
5: Passed away at 80. Apparently, they called, friends called, and or went over because they hadn't heard from him. So anyway, he passed away at 80 years old. So anyway, sad. Okay, love that show. Still one of the greatest
7: shows
5: ever. You know, I'll probably at some point go back and watch the whole thing from the beginning, just to appreciate it again.
7: It's almost time.
5: It's been long enough.
7: Oh yeah,
5: it's been long enough. It's been way longer than you think. All right, 6:35. We got the Ask the Buzz coming up. Okay. Laura's got to bump out for a little bit, jump out for a little bit.
23: Yep.
5: The colors are still messing with her. how long was the fish show, by the way? A couple hours? Did they play for 2 hours? Was time just a concept during that show?
23: I think they started around 7. They actually...
5: No opener, right?
23: No.
5: You can't open for fish.
23: Yeah, there's never an opener.
5: Right.
23: So 7 o'clock, I think the show started. It actually got done early because I think at Fenway, like the rules by 11, but I think they were done by like 10:40 maybe.
5: That's
23: on Friday
5: three
23: night.
5: 3 hours.
23: Yeah, and there is, it's two sets and an encore, so there was a break.
5: Okay.
23: I just dance to the music in my head.
7: They got to let everybody come down to earth a little bit.
5: I have to say, one thing I've been noticing in more and more shows is bands that are not doing encores. And I love the fact that they're not doing them. Just play and don't go through the rigmarole of, you know, we're going to go stand off stage while everybody applauds. You know, it seems to be something that's less and less of a thing at rock shows. And I'm good with that. I'm good with that.
7: I like it.
5: Do you?
7: I want, let's get the crowd into a frenzy.
5: I don't hate it. I just think it's cool when it doesn't happen, you know? Sometimes you got to go out. Sometimes they got to get some oxygen or take whatever it is they got to do or do a costume change. I get that.
7: Power,
5: that's fine.
7: Powder.
5: Booger. Sugar is my favorite. That's an old school one there. Coming right back.
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35: All listeners are urged to stay tuned to this station.
5: Yeah, it's just rain. Let's take it easy. I mean, it is going to come down heavy sometimes.
36: Yes.
5: It's just some rain. Okay. I'm only saying that because...
36: But this is all the people that... you know, feel like because they don't have to get their car actually inspected, where if their tires are bald, this is where you might run into a little bit of problems when it rains like this.
5: Yeah.
36: You might hydroplane.
5: But you have to admit, I mean, nowadays, when you watch any local newscast, they do the weather five times. I mean, okay. I mean, we're all walking around with the weather in our pocket, right? Aren't we?
37: Yes.
5: It's on the phone, you know? Everything's a crisis. Everything's a weather bulletin. Everything's the storm chopper and the storm SUV, you know what I mean? And the storm turret or the storm tank, if they're all loaded for bear when it comes to the weather. It's rain. Take it easy. That's all I'm saying.
38: Well, the flooding has been a situation.
5: No, I'm not saying it hasn't. Yeah. I know that. I'm just... let's take it easy. That's all. That's all I want. I just want a free and easy Monday. Okay, I woke up over an hour late. You know what I mean? So, just free and easy. Nothing major, right, happened. I mean, it was a big concert weekend over the weekend with Fish and Zach Brown's. It was a big concert weekend. There was concerts all over the place. But nothing really. Am I missing anything? I was kind of unplugged for the whole weekend. The whole Friday night wedding thing, which, by the way, the wedding we went to, Josh and Kelly Ream got married to one of Tyler's best friends since, like, the age of six, got married. It was awesome. What a great... it's great when you go to a wedding and everybody is in it together and everybody's ready to go. As soon as that band played the first song, it was over. You know, it was like, boom. Every song, you know, just everybody was out there just having a great time, you know. But there's a price to be paid the day after. Yeah. You know, open bar, open bar.
36: But then you had 2 days to, like... yourself back in a normal.
5: No, it was great though. It was great. But the Friday wedding, I mean, you gotta take Friday off if you're going to a Friday wedding, if it's a distance, mm-hmm. right? If it's relatively close to your home, you're good. You're good. You know? But going down to near the Cape,
36: yeah.
5: It's a day off kind of thing.
38: How was the traffic?
5: It was fine. I mean, it was not as bad as I expected, but I mean, you know.
7: Yeah, like, I didn't whatever. Know how it was going to be for you.
5: Valerie, I don't know about you guys. Okay, but let me just ask you a question.
7: Ask
5: about
7: away.
5: When you are a passenger in a car. So I can drive in city traffic. I have no problem with it. You got to pay attention, but you also, you can't cower.
36: No,
5: you know what I mean? You cannot sit there and wait for the other person to let you in.
36: Aggressive driving when you're going into
5: city. Well, to a certain degree.
36: Yes. I am very, like, I get on my, the Boston Laura, and I...
5: Yeah.
7: Now, that's terrifying. Describe the Boston
5: Even thinking about
36: scary.
5: It.
36: No.
5: Yeah, you're scaring
36: me. I think everybody I drove down was kind of like, what happens to you when you get into the city? Because I'm like... No, you don't let anybody cut you off, and you cut everybody else off. That's the rule.
5: Okay, I'm not going to stop being courteous because I believe it's appreciated, especially in places

0: and sometimes Amy is. Yeah. Mm-hmm. Yeah. Oh, did you see that? Yes. Yes.
1: Yeah, she was great. On the ride home, she wasn't like that, but she, at the end of the ride, she was like, I couldn't sleep. I was nervous. I said, I know, honey, but that's what I do. We've driven out of Boston a million times, and I get it done. You know what I mean? You want me in the driver's seat, getting you out of Boston, because we're going home, okay? You know, we're not going to be, it's not going to be a two-hour ride. I'm not going to break laws or any of that stuff. I'm just going to navigate, because that's what I do, okay? You feel me, Kelly?
2: Yeah.
1: All right. I don't go on two wheels when I go around a corner like that one time in a restaurant. All right, maybe came in a little hot.
2: Yeah.
1: Okay. One time.
3: Kelly and I were both going for a ride.
1: We were okay. In whatever. In one time. Yeah. Look, there was ribs to be eaten. They don't eat themselves. For God's sake. I don't want to walk in and have, oh, we're out of ribs. God bless
2: right.
1: you. You know?
2: Exactly.
1: But, yeah. But navigating the traffic is just something you got to do. Don't get mad at it when it was slow. Whatever.
3: Well, I'm trying to figure out what the drive is going to be like to Ohio. Because what is it? I'm taking, I think, 90 most of the way there.
4: How many people are there? Or going? Because you guys rent a whole
1: A lot
4: van?
1: Of people in Ohio.
4: No. Like, there's a crew that's going. Well,
3: Cass and I are going. My parents are leaving early this week.
4: Okay.
3: And then Cass and I are leaving Wednesday. My aunt, uncle, and grandfather are meeting us there towards the end of the week.
1: So you're not part of, like, a caravan. You're just
4: I didn't know if you guys were all traveling together.
3: No, it's just going to be Cass and I.
1: I will tell you, text Tyler.
3: Okay.
1: He was there. He went to his master's, did his master's there, and he'll tell you the roads to take and what to avoid.
3: Sometimes it looks like it's a pretty straight shot, but
1: yeah, it can be. There. It can be. Traffic is one of those things, right? I don't know how Scotty can be a zippity doo-dah driver, and I mean that you wouldn't think he would be a fast driver.
0: He's
3: calmed down.
1: He's slowed down because he's nervous. Yeah. Right.
0: I've calmed down because. I hate it when people do it to me, and then I was wondering, maybe I was doing it to people. I don't want to be that way. So, you know what? Just that, and I also usually grab food here and drive home and eat.
3: I will never forget the Five Guys shake. going by, I'm like, what is he? He's got a Five Guys shake in his hand right now. Shoveling that thing.
1: Eating with a spoon? Eating with a spoon?
0: I'm a straw in that thing.
3: But he was into it.
1: I will, however, I don't know about you guys, I'm looking at the driver on the right. Like, not in heavy traffic, because you got to look forward. But if I'm passing you on the highway, or if I'm in, it's a two-lane highway, and I'm on the left, I'm gonna take a glance over to the right.
3: Oh, I'm always looking.
1: I'm gonna take a look over, just see, like, just to look and just check it out.
3: Especially if they're driving dumb.
1: Yeah.
3: And you made a face. What are you doing?
0: I want to see.
1: Don't drive
3: stupid
1: dumb.
3: You look.
1: Oh, that's a song. That's coming. Give me a minute. Yeah, I will always look at them. And then they look at me and I look away like I wasn't looking. But they saw me look away. I never quite get that. But anyway. All right. It is it's Monday. Back to work. We go. Rain for today is what it is. We've got Ask the Buzz coming up. She's got to jump off a little bit, but she'll be back. We got What's Your Point. We got ESPN's Eric Frieds. The Red Sox. If you're a Red Sox fan, you got to be losing your mind. Because it's crazy. Crazy, crazy, crazy.
2: On fire.
1: Three homers in the third. Boom, boom, boom.
2: Yep.
1: All right, quick break. We come back. Kelly's going to update you on that. Check the weather and more next.
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0: Here's What's Up with Kelly.
1: Good morning. It's 6:57. Sox sweep the Dodgers in Los Angeles after last night's 8-4 win. Cloudy, not as warm, but still humid today. A couple of showers and a thunderstorm. Highs in the upper 70s. Senator Mark Kelly is taking aim at President Trump amid the war with Iran. Appearing on CBS's Face the Nation, the Arizona Democrat said the administration is flailing in the war in Iran and that Trump needs to try and figure a way out of this.
2: I said, what would you rather do? Would you rather have us do this or not? They said, we would much prefer a deal as opposed to an attack, because you don't know where these attacks lead. I mean, will they be flooded with people pouring into their country and disaster?
1: That was the wrong cut. That was President Trump talking about his agreement to a request by Iran and other Middle East countries subject to getting a deal done that would include the reopening of the Strait of Hormuz. Trump speaking on Air Force One Sunday. New Hampshire's Supreme Court Justice Gordon McDonald has taken a sudden medical leave of absence. Court officials announced yesterday the leave was effective immediately. No reason was given for his absence. It's not known how long it will last. The court has no argument scheduled until September 22nd. Vermont's Bernie Sanders holding off on endorsing Maine's new Democratic Senate candidate. Senator Sanders was on NBC's Meet the Press yesterday. He endorsed Graham Plattner before Plattner dropped out and after he was accused of rape. Troy Jackson replaced Plattner, but Sanders has not endorsed him. He adds, though, that he will if Jackson asks him to. Sanders adds he was not involved in vetting Jackson, but he thinks the party did the best it could under difficult circumstances. Spokane, Washington remains under a major threat from wildfires. Officials say hundreds of structures have already been reduced to ash. Thousands have been ordered to evacuate the area. Three separate fires have broken out near the city, all of them still 0% contained. A U.S. postal worker in Florida accused of stealing a winning lottery ticket from the mail and cashing it in. LaKeisha Lockhart was arrested July 23rd following a joint investigation. She later admitted to stealing the ticket. The lottery player reported that the winning Pick 4 ticket worth $2,600 never arrived at its destination. It was traced to a Florida lottery office in Miami and had been redeemed. Lockhart faces multiple charges, including grand theft and mail theft. Morning Buzz Sports. Sox hit four home runs last night to beat the Dodgers 8-4 in Los Angeles. That's a sweep for the Red Sox, who are off today before hosting the White Sox tomorrow night. I'm Kelly Brown, Morning Buzz News.
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4: 1-0.
5: Wet road conditions out there, so use some caution this morning. 101 westbound near exit 7, we have an accident that has the left lane blocked. 93 southbound in New Hampshire looks okay. In Mass, you have a couple of quick slowdowns by 495, and then your heavier traffic starts at Mystic Valley Parkway, slow to the Zakim Bridge. Route 3 on the brakes there from Route 129 to Treble Cove Road. 95 southbound slow traffic from North Ave down to Route 38. Everything's looking good on 495. No issues on Route 1 or 128. Spalding Turnpike, Spalding Turnpike and Route 4 look good. That's the latest in the Morning Buzz traffic desk.
1: Overcast, not as warm, but muggy with a couple of showers and a thunderstorm.
6: So I did post on our Buzz Facebook page the photograph of the astronaut at the balloon festival I went to. Local artist. Really cool, named Karen Jersick, and she uses that in a lot of her photography. It's great, but I walked up to this river to shoot a hot air balloon, and an astronaut was coming out of the water. It was kind of a freaky experience, but a lot of people are talking about it. You can see it on my page. I thought it was surreal, kind of creepy, but wicked awesome. So you can see that. Also, we all have things on our pages for you. You can go check them out at morningbuzz.com. I put some pictures that I took of her, but also from the balloon rally and the rest of the weekend, including the wedding, which was awesome.
7: We got all gussied up, Kelly.
6: We got gussied up. I don't even know what that means. I mean, I know what it means. I just don't know where it came from. Gussied. How does that somehow mean dressed up? You know, Kay?
8: No, but I had something else that sort of was... I said I was at the graduation party yesterday, and I was talking to Cass, and my cousin Molly was in the room, and I looked at Cass, and I was like, I need something to wet my whistle. I don't know why.
6: Yeah.
8: It's just what I said.
6: Yeah.
8: And Molly, she goes, she's 26. Kayla, weird. What are you talking about? You wet your whistle? Right here, what are you talking about? That's so gross. I'm like, dude, I'm thirsty. What is your problem? She was like, I didn't know what you were talking about. It sounded wet my whistle. She thought it was some weird thing that I was saying to Cass in the middle of this party.
6: Some weird sex thing.
8: Yeah.
6: Is what she thought. Yeah, yeah, yeah.
8: I was like, I'm thirsty.
6: Yeah.
8: That's all. I need a beverage.
6: I believe it comes from the fact that it's difficult to whistle with a dry mouth.
8: It seemed wildly obvious to me, but she was mortified.
6: Scotty, she's wetting
0: the whistle.
6: Yeah. Her whistle needed wetting. Yes.
8: I couldn't believe how offended she was at what I'd said.
6: Yeah. They don't get it. That's
8: what?
6: I'll be honest with you. Kayla, I'll be honest with you. Sometimes I just find terms like that just to throw out and watch the reaction.
8: I mean, I was kind of proud of myself. I haven't used that one in a long time.
6: It's a good one. It's a good one.
0: I like that
6: one. Gussied up. That's why I threw it out there. So people go, what? Go ahead. Would you grab your hand? I thought you put your hand up.
9: I was just grabbing my coffee.
6: So I got picks from the weekend, and that's there at morningbuzz.com. Also, some picks that I took in Alaska. What do you have on your page, Mr. Or what's, should I say, going up on the Scott McMullen page at morningbuzz.com?
0: It's up already. We got some photos of the weekend and everything. And we had a great interview with a girl named Amy Bruni. On
6: former ghost hunter.
0: Yes.
6: Is on the Buzz 24/7.
0: And she has a couple cookbooks out. So I ordered them, and they are fantastic.
6: This is a guy who thinks that chopping up slices of kielbasa, putting barbecue sauce on them, and putting them on rice is a recipe. But for him to order a cookbook, it's got to be something.
10: Have you made anything yet?
0: No, we just looked through it.
10: How do you know it's fantastic?
0: Oh, because I just some of the stories alone, because it's a little bit of true crime in there mixed with, different menus and items to try and stuff. So I was very excited. And Amy's like, it was one of those things where I got them for and I put them on the kitchen table and in the box. And I go, listen, I had a great interview. I thought the lady was fantastic. I purchased these, but I don't want you to take it wrong.
6: Amy Bruni was formerly on Ghost Hunters for a long time. Very, very well known. Also a paranormal investigator who had a show called Kindred Spirits. This cookbook, it's the second of two, is historically based, and she researches, terrifying places and finds recipes that are related to them. For instance, she, in the book, has the actual meatloaf recipe of Lizzie Borden. Not like some goofy human, not that kind of thing, but actually a recipe that was found in Lizzie Borden's house that she used to make meatloaf. Yeah. Scotty's into that kind of thing.
0: Yeah, I love it. And Amy's like, what do you mean? And I'm like, well, I don't want you to think there's anything wrong with what you've made so far. I just thought this was really cool. And, we like darker stuff. She's like, oh, okay, I didn't know what you meant at first.
6: Crazy household over there. Crazy household. That's cool. So you said that. All right, so Laura, what do you got on your page? Or are you processing putting it up?
9: I just put up pictures from the weekend.
6: Mm-hmm.
9: Yep.
6: Were any of the Fish concert photos in focus?
9: Yeah, they're all...
6: Oh, good. Okay, great.
9: I think so.
6: Just wondering. Kelly, what are you putting up?
11: Yeah, pictures on the weekend. Going up soon.
6: Okay, awesome. All of that's at morningbuzz.com. Plus, I bought something on Amazon over the weekend, and I knew that I would go to morningbuzz.com, and we have a link right on our front page for both Amazon and Walmart.com. If you're going to shop online and you're going to be using one of those two places, use our link. Because you will be helping lend a helping hand by doing so. It hooks you to the actual site. There's nothing missing from the site. You don't pay a penny extra. It just comes from Amazon. So it helps us out with lend a helping hand. So I bought something and I went to that link and boom, boom. And I made that Amazon link on our page my Amazon link. So anytime I want to buy something off Amazon,
9: I do the same thing.
6: There you go. You can't get it locally. You can do that. All right. It's time to go.
9: Oh, thank you. I would have forgot. Just writing down stuff. But I've got
6: 40 minutes ago, she says, could you guys remind me that I have to leave at 7:07 to go to pick up my child? I'm like, okay, you want us to remind you to pick up your child?
9: Because it's not a normal,
0: right. No, she's right.
6: Do your thing.
8: Be careful of the wet floor.
6: Also, the torrential water pouring down our door, and also be careful with the hydroplaning.
9: I got my slicker on.
6: Okay. All right.
9: Okay. What about you?
6: What do you think?
12: I will. I'll be back.
6: Car keys.
12: Nope, I don't need it. I got my phone.
6: I'm going to be honest with you.
0: Oh, excuse me.
6: We are a professional broadcast.
0: Tell us when you get there.
6: And we're professional broadcasting. But we're people first. You got to go pick up your kid. Go pick up your kid. Go do your thing. We're here. We'll be here.
0: Text us that you made it.
6: As soon as you get there, text us.
0: Text us.
13: She's not going to text you.
0: No, she isn't.
6: No.
0: My headphones are dying. I am not a happy man.
6: This is the new. Yes. This is the. What happened? What'd you just
0: say? My headphones are dying.
13: It's the worst.
0: I have a new pair in there. I just. I don't want to.
13: I hate switching.
0: I don't want to say goodbye
13: yet.
0: But we've had some good shows.
6: Is an ear going in and out? Because that could be the friggin' radio station.
0: Yeah, no. It's been. Could you imagine?
13: He's not listening to the right
0: station. I get rid of my.
6: That was for all of you that are experiencing that. Not all of you are, but some of you are. And I'm sorry. It's not us. It's not within our control. But anyway, the astronauts are working on it. What do you got? An ear going in and out?
0: Yeah.
6: Okay. Yeah. That sucks.
0: This is where we say goodbye, I think.
6: I always have an extra pair.
0: I do too.
6: Which sucks because the pair that I've always bought and I always loved is no longer being made.
13: Yeah, they're the best ones.
6: So this is it. I got one more in the office and that's it. All right. It is Monday morning. And on Monday mornings, we love to hear from you at any time. We love it that you text 82945. We love it when you email greg@morningbuzz.com. We love it when you call. And this segment is all about all of those things.

0: Monday, rainy, don't let it get you down. Ask the Buzz. Don't let it get you down. This letter might. No, it won't.
1: Great.
0: 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Okay? .biz, not .bz, not TM, whatever the suffixes they throw on there, okay? Net. All right. This one is, you can email any one of us, by the way. Greg at morningbuzz.com. You did?
2: Yeah.
0: Nice. Did you read it?
2: I did.
0: Okay.
2: All right. Maybe we'll do it next week.
1: He also posted on Instagram this weekend.
2: I did.
3: What's happening?
2: My daughter helped me. Sent out a message.
1: Sorry, I was fascinated.
0: No, I don't mind you saying that. I'm shocked. Thank you for letting me know. It's just like, my daughter helped me. For the love of God, you're posting a picture. It's two clicks.
1: Well, if you see the picture, it's actually going to make sense.
0: Okay. I love his daughter. I'm not making fun of
1: his
0: daughter.
1: Always the best.
0: Yeah. All right. Anyway, you can email any one of us. You can email Kelly again, and he'll get his second Ask the Buzz letter. He would love that. Greg, you can do Kayla, Kelly, Laura.
3: And Roadkill.
0: Mm. Well, the new Roadkill might even answer. I don't even know. Godfather. I've been married for just over 2 years. Last week, I thought enough that my husband... recently gone to dinner with another woman. When I confronted him, he admitted that he'd gone out with her 3 times. Not one, not two, but 3 times. But insisted nothing physical ever happened. He says they were, quote-unquote, just dinners, and that he never planned for it to go any further. I mean, not that it matters, but he also said the woman had no idea he was married. I packed a bag that night, moved back in with my parents, and even met with a lawyer. My parents have been incredibly supportive, but some of my friends think I'm throwing away my marriage over something that could easily be worked out. My husband says I never even gave him a chance to make things right, but the way I see it, he didn't accidentally end up on those 3 dinner dates with someone who thought he was single. I'm actually kind of grateful I found out now instead of after we had children together. Am I overreacting by wanting to end my marriage over this? I'll start. Tough to answer that, actually. Really? I mean, what seems like an overreaction to one person would not to another. Chances are the person that would not see it as an overreaction, who was someone who was previously wronged and got out or took too long to get out. Those are the ones that are going to say, get out. Those are the ones.
2: I mean, he's gone to dinner 3 times with another woman. It's a tough one. I don't think she's overreacted. Maybe things can be worked out in the long term. Maybe he'll do something miraculous and... I don't know, but I don't think she's overreacted.
3: No, I think you should definitely wait. Have some children. Get those in the mix. Definitely. I mean, give him a chance. Because, I mean, he really didn't do anything wrong. He went on 3 dates.
0: He ate food with someone else.
3: Yeah, yeah.
0: What's the big deal?
3: Yeah. Girl, you get a lawyer. And you're doing the right thing. Yeah. Bye.
1: It does not matter what anybody else says. You do what feels good for you, what feels right to you. It doesn't matter what anybody else says. Stay, leave, go. You do what you feel is right.
0: Here's the question. And we definitely want to hear what you folks have
3: Greg
0: to say.
3: Greg wants to know what they ate.
0: What? If you
1: just
0: want
1: curious.
0: To tell me, I would be interested. I'm not gonna
3: I mean,
0: lie.
3: Was it a shareable food? Did you guys have soup?
1: Were we feeding each other?
0: Well, it wasn't you guys. It was they.
3: Good point.
0: Because she was not invited.
3: My bad.
0: I mean, was it a restaurant that she doesn't take you to? Nice restaurant?
3: You went to the Wings place? I've been asking you to take me there for years.
0: Was it the town? Was it anywhere place. Near your town? That's another thing. Like, it's bold. It's like somebody who does that in a town where they live, where they want to get caught. At least that's what I think, anyway. But your reaction was pretty quick, right? And I'm not saying it's the wrong action. You know, you don't seem to be having any second thoughts about it. Here's my thing. When would I stop being suspicious? Right? Mm-hmm. Did she find out? That's the issue right there. He didn't say it. He didn't come forward and say, I have to tell you this.
3: No.
0: She found out. So he never would have told her. A. B. If she does take him back, and things like this can be worked through, fully agree with that. I don't know as I could do it because I'd always be wondering, right? I'd always be like, where was she? And I don't want to live like that. I wouldn't want to live that suspicious and untrusting of someone that I'm supposed to have the utmost faith in.
3: You are never, ever going to trust this person again. Is he really going to Home Depot or is he going to Heather Depot?
2: Aside from that,
0: Heather Depot.
2: If he's gone out three times with somebody else, he probably doesn't love you. That's the big one for me. Obviously, trust long-term, but he might not love you.
0: He's going out to dinner three times with somebody else. Things happen.
3: Greg, stop. You're a good guy. And you're A, better than that. B, smarter than that.
0: Sometimes people have problems with people they love.
3: Okay.
0: Just because he screwed up. Definitely he went astray.
3: That screwed up or getting caught?
0: No, I'm just, look, I know up. That. I'm not defending the guy. I'm just saying that there are times when you can love somebody that you're having difficulties with. You can still love them. You know, things happen. That's all. What do you think? 888-556-ROCK. If it wasn't sketchy, then she would have known he was having dinner. The fact he kept it secret till you found out says this won't be the last time. And A, there's a C now. I just added a C on there. He admitted, weird thing, he admitted to you that he never told the woman he was married. Mm-hmm. Now look.
3: That's a keeper.
0: Why would a person reveal that when it was unnecessary at the moment? Was it, full disclosure? That was a stupid thing to say because you just made it worse by saying that. Yeah?
1: Yeah, does that mean he's taking his ring off when he's out to dinner with her?
0: Right.
1: Maybe he doesn't wear a ring.
0: Right.
1: I didn't know that that's a thing.
0: Yes. But. So I my opinion is, and I would probably do the same thing. I'd probably just, okay, boom, that's it. I don't know if you get a second chance at the ring. I don't know.
3: Give him a gift card to get out of here, Bar and Grill.
0: I've heard they got great wings there. Maybe he could take his date to get out of here, Bar and Grill. I'm trying to think of the friends that are telling you that you should work it out. Why they would be telling you that. Are they friends of his? Maybe they don't want to see you, you know. I don't know. When somebody is strong, sometimes I'd rather back them. I would also, if it was my best friend and I didn't think it was right, I would say something because that's what best friends should do. Tell them the truth. Crutchy, I've had lunch and dinners with friends and coworkers. It does not mean I am sleeping with all of them. 100% right.
3: Okay, now wait a
0: minute. This is different than that.
3: You're comparing something that doesn't even make sense.
0: Doesn't make sense.
3: So because I've gone out to eat with Laura, gone out to eat with Kayla, Kelly
0: Laura
3: Brown.
0: It
3: doesn't mean anything.
0: And Kelly Brown doesn't mean anything.
3: So by saying that.
0: Sorry. Go ahead.
3: It's Monday.
0: I know, dude. Go ahead.
3: I got a short
0: fuse. I'm sorry.
3: The comparison's dumb. He met somebody. Oh, did they say online or?
0: It doesn't say anything.
3: Okay. Yeah, totally different.
0: I go to lunch with friends that are women. Right. You know what I mean? My wife knows I'm going out to lunch with a friend, and I tell her. You know what I mean? I don't come home and say, well, I had three dates with her and I never said I was married. That, come on. He just lit, he, like, what is it called? Sabotage. He self-sabotaged. He did it on purpose. You know, he got caught. I don't think it's a bad move. 2 years into her marriage, she's already straying. Probably the best move on. How would you trust him again? I know I wouldn't.
3: If you're a person that is not very trustworthy, and now he's already done this. It doesn't matter what he says he's going to go do. Your mind's going to wander. And is that how you want to live the rest of your life? To always be nervous?
0: Yeah, here's a text that says, if he only had a small salad, does it actually count as an actual dinner? I don't think so. I like a small salad. Let's go to Christina. Christina's on the phone. Good morning, Christina.
4: Good morning, Patsy. How are you?
0: I'm fine, thank you. And so what do you tell the writer here? What do you tell her?
4: Well, I think you should do whatever it is her heart is telling you to do. But my point is that communication is one of the foundations of any relationship. And before he ever did anything, whatever was going through his head to get him to that point should have been something that he discussed with his wife.
0: Yeah.
4: Whatever the reason that he found, he should have discussed it with her. This whole thing could have been avoided, and then they could have worked through whatever the issue was rather than being at this, you know, horrible moment where he now wants a divorce.
0: Yeah, well, you know? she wants the divorce. He is like, hey, you're not giving me a chance to work it out. So let me ask you this, Christina, because I don't disagree with what you're saying. But at the same time, if that was you, how would you go about ever trusting anything he said again? What would it take to prove that he was being honest with you?
4: Oh, good gracious. Okay, so I've sort of kind of been in a situation where someone did do something that mm-hmm. broke my trust terribly. Mm-hmm. And we did talk about it, and we did figure it out. We weren't married, but we've known each other for like 45 years.
0: Mm-hmm.
4: So, you know, I realized that it's his problem, not my problem. And yes, we can work through it. And mm-hmm. so, you know, we did. And I was able to trust him again, because you have to fully commit to trusting someone. You can't just take him back into your life and be like, okay, I'll try. It's not a try.
0: I got you.
4: You do or you don't.
0: I got you.
4: Yeah.
0: I got you,
3: yeah. Girl.
0: All right. Thank you. Thanks, Christine. Appreciate it. Going to Melissa. Melissa, good morning. What do you say?
5: Good morning. She should pack her stuff and leave, because you don't know if this is the first person he's ever done this with. And, you know, having lunch with a friend is one thing, but three times and not saying to your spouse, something shady.
0: Yeah, it's 100% shady. The fact that he never said he was married? I mean, come on. It's wicked shady. It's not even shady.
3: Honey, I forgot.
0: It's out in the sunlight.
3: Honey.
0: It's not even shady. It's no shade.
3: My bad.
0: I agree with you, though. Thank you very much. Let's go to Holly. Holly, what do you say?
6: I say leave. I feel like him admitting that he didn't tell her he was married is almost like him saying, like, hey, I'm not happy. Like, I don't know. I'd be out. Or go the route Roadkill said, have a kid with him. Then when you divorce him, you get more.
0: Okay, there you go. That's another good thing. Okay, that's cool. Okay. All right, thank you, Holly. Appreciate it.
3: She's the best.
0: She's the best. One of our faves, absolutely. I will say, let's go to the phones and let's talk to some guys.

0: Now's your chance.
1: Five states all over the country, all over the world on the internet. Looking for one guy, Kay. Looking for one guy.
2: You really, you really can't defend it.
1: There you go. This is one where we go, what? I'm sorry, what? I wasn't paying attention. When one of your buddies does something like that, and then your wife looks at you to explain it, you just go, what? I'm sorry? Mm-hmm. I was thinking about nachos. I'm sorry, what? You know. Yeah, it's one of those things. I would have a hard time coming back from that, even though the worst of the foul wasn't committed. It was certainly a bad one. And I just don't know if I could come back from that. Maybe. Would it, if I absolutely taken, let's say if it was Valerie, yeah, would I go to therapy over it? Yeah, I would try to save it. But I don't know. How do you come back from that? I don't know. Anyway. All right, well, there you go. Some of the text here that we got. From a former cheater, she needs to bail. Two things that are huge. The other lady didn't know he was married, and it was three dates. Three dates. He planned to get out without his wife on three occasions. Call it quits before it gets messy. That's from a cheater. Last week, Crutchy, you were willing to let a guy stay in a horrible relationship, and this guy, you're selling him down the river in a moment. I don't know, dude. Your memory is better than mine because I don't remember what you're talking about. You? Yeah. See, none of us remember.
0: No.
1: But okay. Every situation is different, and I react differently. You can't have a uniform, you know, opinion on every single thing because situation is different. I woke up late today. Throws me off. What do you want? Missing a huge fact in the situation. Did he pay? If so, that's a red flag. And he spent your money. Also, what did he say he was doing when he was out to eat? Super sketchy. Him paying, I don't know if it has anything to do with it.
2: It'd be okay if she paid.
1: You know? Mm. Weird. Okay. Well, good luck. If you have a situation, I think most people said you're not doing the wrong thing. You did react pretty quickly. Part of me admires you for that. And part of me wonders if it could be saved. But you got to want it. That's the only thing that matters. Right? 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Laura or Kayla. 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
33: Good morning. It's 7:31. Sox sweep the Dodgers. Sports coming up in just a minute. President Trump says talks with Iran resume today. Trump halted new airstrikes in Iran ahead of the planned talks, although he did not disclose where the talks would be held. Meanwhile, oil prices dropped a bit on hopes for a diplomatic solution to the war. Louisiana Attorney General Liz Merle says she's going to investigate Dr. Anthony Fauci. This comes after Fauci repeatedly invoked the Fifth Amendment during a Senate hearing last week. One person recovering after a remote control balloon incident in Pittsfield Saturday morning. It happened around 6:30 in the morning at the Suncook Valley Rotary Hot Air Balloon Rally. The propane-powered balloon basket caught on fire, injuring the person controlling it. They were taken to a local hospital, but later released after being treated. The rally's event continued after the fire was put out. The Lindsey Clancy murder trial resumes today in a Massachusetts courtroom. Friday, the jury visited Clancy's former home, where she strangled her three young children and attempted to take her own life back in 2023. They then returned to the courtroom to hear from more witnesses. Ariana Grande planning to take a break from the spotlight. The 33-year-old pop star An actress is currently in the midst of her Eternal Sunshine tour. Once that wraps in September, a representative says Ariana will be taking a step back from visibility. A statement released over the weekend goes on to say that she looks forward to finishing the tour and ending it on a high note, both healthily and happily, and then taking a much-deserved break from public-facing work and appearances, which has led to endless ongoing public scrutiny. Mm. I think a number of people have said she appears too thin.
0: Yeah. So did I just see behind you, over your shoulder on the TV, $748 million. That's the Powerball now. It was a $50,000 winner, I guess, in New Hampshire. But, yeah, $748
33: million. Whew, better get in.
0: Mm-hmm.
33: Better get in now.
0: Mm-hmm.
33: Wasn't worth it last week. But today, I'm going to get in.
0: I'm just throwing it out there. That's all.
33: Cloudy, not as warm, but muggy with a couple of showers and a thunderstorm. High of 77. Morning Buzz Sports Time.
1: Hey!
33: How about them Red Sox? They sweep the Dodgers after collecting an 8-4 win in Los Angeles last night. Jake Bennett got the victory, striking out four batters over 5 2/3. Home runs from Sedan Rafaela, Willier Abreu, Masataka Yoshida, and Jaron Duran. Sox have won 7 out of their last 8. Dodgers manager Dave Roberts says the Sox were the better team.
2: They outplayed us, and it's not an excuse. It's not, I don't feel good about it, but that's kind of what I saw.
33: Sox off today before beginning a series at Fenway tomorrow night against the Chicago White Sox.
0: I still love Dave Roberts.
33: Of course.
0: I will always love Dave Roberts.
33: Of course, we all should love Dave Roberts. A number of trades this weekend before the trade deadline today. New York Yankees sending 4 players to the Nationals for infielder Luis Garcia Jr., who is leading the National League, was leading the National League in slugging percentage. Kevin Gausman goes from the Blue Jays to the Cubs. Tampa Bay lands Mets right-hander Freddy Peralta. Of course, the big trade news trade-wise over the weekend was the Dodgers landing 2-time Cy Young Award winner Derek Skubal from the Tigers for the stretch drive. Michael Thor Bjornsson collects his first career tour win of the PGA, winning the Rocket Classic at Detroit Golf Club. I believe the FedEx Cup playoffs will begin this coming weekend. I'm Kelly Brown for Morning Buzz Sports.
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5: Turnpike looking good this morning. No problems on Route 4. 101 westbound near Exit 7. You have an accident blocking the left lane, so you are slow in that area. In Boston, you're on the brakes. Expressway northbound between Adams Street and Southampton Street. Also slow 93 southbound between Mystic Valley Parkway and the Zakim Bridge. You are on the brakes. Lever Connector southbound between 93 and Leverett Circle. Also slow 495 southbound just before exit 15. You have a truck fire. The right lane is blocked. That's the latest from the Morning Buzz Traffic Desk.
33: Sticky out there, overcast. A couple of showers and a thunderstorm today. High of 77.
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0: 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For Greg and the Morning Buzz on demand. The Greg and the Morning Buzz on demand, by the way, that gives you everything. You find it all there. 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There's other stuff with the other one, too. You can still use the TalkBack there. It's a little microphone button, and you can leave a voicemail message. First one, Kay, is for you.
5: Okay.
0: You ready?
5: I am.
0: Do this.
33: She's ready, Greg.
5: Good morning.
0: Hold on. I should have said, hey, it's brought to you by Newburyport Bank. 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
33: Nice.
0: Ta-da!
5: Good morning, Buzz. I just have to say, Kayla, you have missed your mark in life. You need to be a therapist. Whenever there is a question that comes up, you always have such a thoughtful response, and I think that is wonderful.
0: May I add,
5: very sweet.
0: That woman is 100% correct. 100%.
5: Spend a lot of time in it.
0: She's. They say if you do anything for 10,000 hours, it makes you a pro.
5: Yeah. Yeah, I'm putting my time.
0: No, she lands like both feet on the ground. Boom. Like, I don't even know a time when you didn't.
5: Boom. But, thanks.
0: But anyway,
5: that's
0: so there's
5: sweet.
0: That.
5: Thank you.
0: Now, here's a nice message for Kelly Brown.
1: Kelly Brown questioning not whether or not if he paid or she paid. But if she paid, I think Kelly Brown would do the same thing because he's always looking for a free meal. You know? I mean, isn't that how Kelly works? You know, anywhere you can score, eat Kelly. Just eat him.
0: Just feed him. Did you say? Did you bring it up?
3: What I said, it doesn't matter.
0: You said it doesn't matter. Because I was reading a text from someone who asked that question.
3: So if it
0: wasn't Kelly.
3: So if she paid, it would be okay. But I see his point. You don't want to waste food.
0: Right.
3: No matter what happens.
0: Right.
5: Kelly likes a free
3: meal. Take the stuff
0: to
3: go.
0: Exactly.
5: Kelly, I'm not sitting with you, but I will take the food.
0: Right.
8: Listen, this is wrong, but I'm taking this food home.
0: And this one came in over the weekend, I guess, and... I played a cut from the internet with some guy's voice on it. I didn't know who the hell it was, and some guy gave me crap.
10: Hey, Crunchy, you should try Alan Watts' The Wisdom of Insecurity. Might do you some good.
0: Okay.
5: Wow.
0: That was the guy that I didn't know the name of.
5: Yeah.
0: I don't know if that's the guy that calls me Crunchy. It doesn't sound like him, but just in case.
10: Yeah, this message is for the guy that keeps calling Greg Crunchy. How blessed we are as a human species to have you a part of it. Get that, you mook.
0: I don't know. It's like, thank you for the defense.
5: I do like when they come to your side.
0: Yeah,
5: it's
0: rare, but I love it. It's nice. Whatever.
8: I'll just get along.
0: Yeah. I think every one of us is insecure in one way or another.
5: Yeah.
0: I mean, everybody. Even people that don't act like they are, they're hiding it. Okay? But anyway. All right. Well, Laura's back.
5: I am back.
8: Hi, Laura.
0: All right, nice.
5: It's wet out there.
0: Do we have anything to remind you of in the next hour?
5: Nope.
0: Okay.
5: Don't have to pick them up till 4:15, so now I'm good.
8: Do I have to remind you about that?
5: Nope, I got
8: it. Okay.
5: Under control.
0: Right. I guess.
5: But there were some manhole covers off today on the way, so be careful out there, people.
0: Wow.
5: Yeah.
0: It takes a lot of water to displace one of those.
5: I go, oh boy, and I had to.
0: Goodness. Good golly, Miss Molly.
5: I was afraid I was going to fall in the hole.
0: Gee,
5: Willikers.
0: Jeez, whiz. Holy baloney.
5: It was a big hole in the ground, and I said, whoa, and I swerved to the left.
0: Good so gosh darn it.
8: Kelly wants to know if you can tell him where the big holes are located.
3: Yeah.
5: Wow. I was afraid that I was like that would have been a
0: Odin Raven.
5: That would have been a bad trip to pick up Dylan if I fell in that hole.
0: I'm glad you're okay. Good gosh.
8: Holy ginger snaps.
0: Wow.
32: We will be right back. 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

0: actually two separate stores, but they're next to each other, so, you know, it works. But, yeah, our sponsor, and very excited.
1: My phone is having an emergency. It says I have liquid detection in my phone. It's really wet outside.
2: I thought that was a new bed. I was like, what is that?
3: I am so with Greg. I was like, wow, that is quite the new phone, that new jingle.
1: I guess I have some liquid in my phone that I didn't know about.
0: Kayla, can you go to the Morning Buzz Instagram page and look at the story I just posted of Laura when she came in from the weather?
2: I certainly can. Do I need volume? Should I not?
0: No, you don't. Not, there's no sound involved.
2: What happened to you?
0: I just posted. She came in and Scotty goes, what the blank? And I look and she looks at me and then she made that face and I immediately got it.
2: You look like you stuck your hands in an electrical outlet.
3: Yeah. Do you know how like sometimes like if somebody's talking to you and you can't stop noticing? Like she's talking to me, and I'm like, "What's up with your hair?"
0: Like somebody put her hand in a socket or something along like that. So yeah, people are wondering why you didn't stop to fix the manhole cover. That is because you are the kind of person that would do that.
1: Yeah, I don't know how heavy those are. I've never attempted to pick up a manhole cover.
0: Well, usually they take a crowbar to get them out of the ground. So yeah, they're pretty heavy.
1: Yeah,
0: they're not light.
1: I just know that. I mean, it didn't ruin my car, but if somebody's not paying attention, it's going to cause a problem.
0: Mm-hmm.
1: But I called my friend that works for the city of Manchester right away, texted him and said, hey.
0: Laura's got a freaking text number for everything.
1: Yes.
0: Well, I saw a stray dog. I called my number at the shelter.
1: I saw
0: a blanket. It was sitting there unused. I called my friend at the homeless shelter.
3: I noticed that plane was flying low.
0: I called the FAA. not the main number. I got a guy.
1: I got a guy. So, Andy, I go, there's a manhole cover off on River Road. He goes, I'll call it in. What's the cross street? So, gave him the cross street, and he's working on it.
0: I saw a UPS package that was improperly delivered. So, I called my friend Bill. Everything.
1: So that's Nathan.
0: Nathan. Yeah. Yeah. Awesome. Anything at all. She's got it. You know.
1: A guy.
0: Oh my gosh. A guy for everything. I just got a text from my guy who does track. He does whatever. He rides this road. Like she's got a network.
1: It is weird, but I think, and I know Roadkill is anti me, like, because I'm very friendly.
0: He's not anti you.
3: It doesn't matter where you go. You run into somebody that knows you or your dad.
1: I know. Yeah. But you know what? It's great because if, like, there's a manhole cover off, I know I got a guy.
0: When anybody tells me, I know Laura's dad, I immediately like him.
3: Yeah, I
0: because
3: do too.
0: I'm like, hung out with him, you did some stuff, and you got some stories.
3: But I will say that anytime I meet anybody that knows Laura, like, I went to school with Laura, I'm like, all right,
0: you gotta tell me.
3: Give me something.
0: Yeah.
3: Yeah.
0: I heard Mousy.
3: Really?
0: Like as a kid, you were shy.
3: How'd you change?
0: She was very shy.
1: I didn't talk to anybody. I was
3: because now you're loud.
1: I know. What the heck happened?
0: Now we're saddled with. Now.
1: I don't know. And I've got this.
0: is there a way?
1: I'm scared.
0: Let me ask you a question. Yes. Is there a way? I don't know if your phone can tell you how many people you have in your address book.
3: Right now, it's telling you it's swimming.
0: Can you?
1: I know. Yeah, right.
0: I don't know how many. I don't know if it does tell you that.
1: I have no idea.
0: It doesn't say. I kind of wonder how many you have in there.
2: How many I could get rid of in here? Like, I don't.
0: Yeah.
2: Who are a lot of these people?
0: I go through because at one point, like, okay, I mean. What's in your address book? How many fake names do you have?
3: Excuse me, Laura. It should go right to the end because it tells me how many I have.
1: Oh, at the end?
0: All the way in the end?
4: Why would you have fake names?
0: Oh, yeah. You have fake names, Kelly, because
4: just
0: you
4: nicknames
0: put...
4: nicknames, you mean?
0: No, you put a name in for someone when they call. You're like, it may be how you think of them, what you think of them, redheaded guy.
4: You're not trying to hide anything.
0: No, it's for you. It's for you. Mm-hmm. People assign... weird names sometimes.
4: I got some first names and then just Brat afterwards. I know them from the Brat. I don't have any clue what their last name is.
0: I will tell you, I have 569.
1: Okay. Brookhill?
3: I don't want to go next.
1: Okay.
0: No.
4: We're guessing next. We're guessing hers, right? Or are we doing our
0: own? No, we're going around. Have... She's going to have more than everybody.
4: I don't know.
0: You have 110.
1: No, you get more than that. 300.
3: I like how...

0: Greg throws out a number and you go, he's got more than that.
1: Well, I don't doubt 90. That. You have 90. Okay, yeah. That makes sense for you.
0: And I just cleaned it out last week.
1: Mm. Okay.
0: I got rid of some of you.
1: Kay, do you see how many you have at the bottom of the list?
2: Yeah, I need to go through a lot.
3: At the bottom?
2: Jeez Louise, I have 699.
1: Yeah.
3: Wow, holy cow.
2: But a lot of these are like random emails that need to go to.
1: Yeah.
2: I don't know what.
4: I have 763.
1: Mm-hmm.
2: I don't know who half of these people are.
4: See, I
3: have no idea how many.
0: Kelly,
1: dude,
0: go to your phone thing and go.
1: I have Warren
3: Haynes. But I'm not iPhone, so yeah. It doesn't say.
2: Who are you people?
4: I know who these people are. That's good. I've been, again, I like knowing that if I need.
1: I got the guy
4: something.
1: That directed Boondock Saints.
0: Hey, but see, Greg, but do you?
1: Yeah, well, yeah, I don't know. It's not like I call the guy.
0: I mean, Troy? Like, if you were to call him right now.
1: Yeah.
0: Is it going to be... Sorry, this phone number's been disconnected.
1: Yeah, you scroll through and you look and you go, who is that?
2: Yeah.
1: And then, you know what happens? When you slide over it and you hit delete, then you get this text like within 3 days from someone and you don't know who it is and it's the person you deleted.
4: I still have Kevin Hart's phone number in here before he was really big.
1: Yeah, yeah,
4: big
1: yeah.
4: Comedian.
1: Yeah, yeah, yeah.
4: It's like, you called my cell phone.
1: Yeah.
4: So it was like... Yeah, that was before he was famous. I don't know. Yeah. Probably does change his number.
1: You
4: by
1: have
4: now.
1: Kevin Hart. I have Kevin Martin.
3: I got about 350.
1: Mm-hmm. You do?
3: I do some counting.
1: Nice.
0: There's no way you count at 350 that fast. I work with you.
3: I have a method.
1: I don't know why, but I have an airline baggage hotline. I don't know why I would have that. I got so tired of calling it, I put it in my address book. Okay, well, anyway. Yeah, address books are funny. But, Kelly, that's a thing. And I think, ladies, you tell me, is it more of a woman thing that people assign nicknames like a guy they went out with on one date and they put them in, but they won't put his real name? They'll put, you know, dorky guy, big mustache. Like, that's a thing.
2: I know people that have done that.
1: Right, that's
2: a
1: thing.
2: I don't really do it. But.
1: Like, dork. And sometimes, Kelly, they'll write, don't answer. So when it comes up as don't answer, you don't answer because it's somebody that they wrote that they didn't want to, you know, talk to. Yeah, that's not uncommon. That's not uncommon. I don't do that. I put people's names. I don't.
0: When was
1: that.
0: The last time you went through yours, Greg, and cleaned it out?
3: Yeah.
2: I don't know that I ever have.
4: Oh, I've cleaned mine out.
1: Jeff left. Oh, wow. That's an old one.
2: Hey, I got Papa J's.
3: I know that name. DJ.
1: Yeah.
2: Wow.
1: Yeah, I got some people I definitely don't like in here.
2: Yeah, these people can go.
1: Yeah.
2: Cool.
1: Yeah, it's funny. When you go through that, it's been a long time. I don't go through them very often, you know.
2: I wish I could figure out why I knew you.
1: I mean, what's your line? Is it, I haven't talked to them in a year, and then do you delete them after a year? Some I just hold on to because you never know, you know?
0: Never know what?
1: I mean, just because I haven't talked to someone in a year doesn't mean I don't like them or I don't want to know it's them. Or should I? Maybe I'll just think of them out of the blue and go, you know what? I'm going to give, you know, Todd Thomas a call. I talk to Todd Thomas relatively often.
0: You talk to a lot of people.
1: I love to talk to people.
2: Now I'm getting an emergency alert.
4: Yeah, I just got one, too.
1: I think it's a lost. I think it's we're losing the art of conversation. I don't want to text.
4: Oh, we're all getting it.
1: I don't want to text. Yep. Especially a longtime friend. I know. I get it.
4: But this is illegal, right?
0: Yep.
1: What?
4: The sound that's going across.
1: Oh, yeah. Well, no. Well, no. That's not illegal. Okay. It's not illegal. Because if it came through the phone, it was fine. And we discussed it. We weren't sending it out as a fake. You know what I mean? All right. Anyway, why don't we just get out of here before one of these alarms goes off and we do get in trouble. Okay. It's a law. You can't re-air an emergency beacon.
4: And there was one that happened while I was gone. I heard it.
1: I didn't hear that. Anyway, we're coming back with What's Your Point? Something from the weekend. You get to express yourself. It's an expression session. One line's all you get.
5: Ladies and gentlemen, do not be alarmed. We'll be right back.
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0: Here's What's Up with Kelly.
1: Good morning. It's 8:03. Couple of showers, thunderstorm, raining so hard in parts of New Hampshire. There's a flash flood warning now in effect for southern New Hampshire.
2: Kelly, some places are getting warnings via their phone automatically that do not go out unless you are fleeing. So in some places, if you're getting that kind of notice on your phone, don't ignore it.
1: Acting Attorney General Todd Blanche says the Trump administration's agreed to scrap its nearly $2 billion anti-weaponization fund after weeks of negotiations with senators. Blanche announced the decision on social media, saying the order creating the fund's been formally rescinded. This comes just days before the Senate Judiciary Committee is set to vote on Blanche's nomination for Attorney General. Authorities looking for a suspect involved in a stabbing at Pawtuckaway State Park. It happened Saturday in the beach parking lot when two men were stabbed in their abdomens. They were taken to a hospital for surgery and are currently in stable condition. Nottingham police believe the people involved did know each other. A man was hurt after a shooting in Orange County, Vermont. It happened yesterday afternoon in Newbury on Jefferson Hill Road. Vermont State Police say he was airlifted to the hospital, but there's no word on his condition. Students in Maine going to have to learn to live without their phones during school time. The state's bell-to-bell no-cell law went into effect over the weekend. The law means every public school student in Maine is banned from using their cell phones, smartwatches, and other internet-connected personal devices from the moment the first bell rings on campus until the final school bell of the day. A survey, meanwhile, of New Hampshire educators show the Granite State cell phone ban is helping them do their jobs. The so-called bell-to-bell cell phone ban in New Hampshire took effect at the start of this past academic year. A report released this week by the State Department of Education surveyed 1,400 teachers in grades 6 through 12. Almost 80% of the teachers surveyed said the ban's effective at reducing classroom distractions, and a third said the ban reduced disciplinary problems in the classroom. Finding happiness may require changing your zip code. A recent WalletHub study ranked 182 of the U.S.'s largest cities based on residents' happiness using factors like income, mental well-being, physical health, and social connections. Found the five happiest cities in the United States are Fremont, California, Bismarck, North Dakota, Scottsdale, Arizona, South Burlington, Vermont, and Fargo, North Dakota. Other cities that ranked highly: Madison, Wisconsin, Portland, Maine, and Columbia, Maryland. Morning West Sports. Sox win their fifth straight and end up sweeping the Dodgers after last night's 8-4 win in Los Angeles. Off day for the Red Sox today. I'm Kelly Brown, Morning Buzz News.
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4: Use some caution out there this morning. 101 westbound before exit 3 in Candia, we have a crash. 101 westbound at exit 2 in Auburn, we have another crash. Everett Turnpike northbound, slow traffic, exit 7 to exit 10. Southbound on the Everett, you're slow from the Bedford Tolls down to exit 11 in Merrimack. 93 southbound, down in Mass, heavy traffic, Mystic Valley Parkway to the Zakin Bridge. 93 northbound at Route 133 in Andover, we have a right lane blocked due to a crash. Route 3, heavy traffic, Route 129 to Concord Road, and watch for a disabled vehicle there. 495 northbound, heavy traffic from Ethel Lowell Connector. That's latest on the Morning Buzz Traffic Desk.
1: Cloudy, not as warm, but humid with a couple of showers and a thunderstorm. High of 77, flash flood warning again in effect in southern New Hampshire right now. Thank you, Kelly.
2: Al just texted in, emailed in and said, Crutchy, I have some contacts in my phone. 8. Keeping it simple. Amen, brother. Amen. Amen. All right, so yeah, some tricky, some weather happening out there, so be careful wherever you may be driving, you know. Use your common sense, obviously. It would seem like common sense is in short supply in the world nowadays, but hopefully it's not, you know. We're getting ready for the expression session called What's Your Point? You can participate. very easily via text or phone. Email works as well. And it's kind of getting something off your chest.
0: By the way, you know, when you're telling these little stories, here's a good idea. Have a point. It makes it so much more interesting for the listener.
5: You're missing the point.
6: What's your point?
7: What's your point?
8: It's showtime.
2: Yes. What's your point? 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Had some of their restaurant-style salsa. 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You use it for a million things. Mm-hmm. Had bacon tacos. Like BLT tacos. Mm. Phenomenal. Phenomenal. Anyway, thank you very much for Mitchell's Fresh. If you want ridiculously good salsa dips and strips, try Mitchell's Fresh. 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Right? Yeah, so what is it that's on your mind? Maybe something really cool happened this weekend. Maybe, something you want to celebrate. Maybe it was a celebration, an observation. Could have been something that could have been an aggravation, you know? Anything like that. You can text it into 82945. Just put the buzz in the beginning of the text when you text us, and we'll get it. 82945. Also, 888-556-7625. We open up the phones. And email at Greg, Laura, Roadkill, Kelly, or Kayla at morningbuzz.com. I'm going to start with Mr. McMullen over there, the pride of Barrington, New Hampshire.
9: Saturday night, there wasn't a McMullen that wasn't on the dance floor.
4: Awesome.
2: Fast or slow?
9: All of it.
2: Really?
9: Yep.
2: Do Pat and Judy get down like boogie oogie oogie till they just can't oogie no more?
9: They did dancing, line dancing and stuff like that.
2: They do line dancing.
9: They did, yep.
2: Where were you at?
9: Where was I at?
2: It was at me. It was a wedding. What kind of country line dancing or electric slide type stuff?
9: No, it wasn't electric slide or anything like that. And they'd like to dance.
2: They did the boot scoop and boogie?
9: And I look out a couple times and my mom was danced with each one of her kids, her grandchildren. It was fantastic.
2: That's great. Yeah. Awesome, awesome, awesome. Laura, what's your point?
4: Golf, fish, and smash burgers. It was a great weekend.
2: I don't know if you get any better.
4: Awesome.
2: Yeah.
9: That's why she's celebrating crazy hair day.
2: You gotta go. I'll put it on the Buzz Facebook page and you can have at it. Because she came in from the storm and she's like, it's stormy out there. And we're like, oh, really? We didn't notice. Gotta get crazy. But all right, Kelly, what's your point?
10: I'm into the kombucha just a little bit. Laura got me in not too long ago.
2: Okay.
10: And I'm drinking a half a bottle every day. And I got some nice kombucha at Root Wild in Portland yesterday.
2: Good gut health, right?
10: That's what it's for.
2: Gut health. Which just sounds uncomfortable to say.
4: I have a great gut because I drink my kombucha.
2: Okay,
4: daily.
2: There you go. Mine is watching your adult children hang with their friends from childhood that they've been close with forever. It's you sit back and you go, man, you don't know how lucky you are. You know? It's those moments as a parent where you just go, you kept a friend group that for that period of time, and everybody's still tight, and everybody's awesome. It's just, wow. It's just not a lot of people have that. You know what I mean?
9: Mm-hmm.
2: So if you are like that, if you are still friends with your childhood friends, good for you, man. Good for you. Very, very happy for you. All right. So those are ours. What are yours? 888-556-7625. Okay. Gretchen, got my first hole in one this weekend. All right. Congratulations. Question is, by the round, or would you just blow past the clubhouse and get the hell out of Dodge like I would? I got the hole in one. You buying me drinks? I'm not buying the whole bunch of golfers hanging out because they don't want to go home. You think I want to buy them all drinks? Come on, get out of here. That's a weird thing, right?
10: I have to do some research. I don't know, my friend. You're the lucky one that got the hole in one, so you want to spread the luck around. Maybe. That's my theory.
2: Yeah.
10: I don't know.
2: Yeah. I don't know where it came from, but you've heard of it, right? That's true.
10: Of course.
2: Okay.
10: Yeah.
2: All right. 8/3/2018. Cancer free since then. Lobectomy. All right, Dan. Dan the Florida man, by the way. Good for you, man. Awesome. It stinks being one of the 400 households without power this morning. I'm sure they're working on it, right? You know they're working on it. That's going to be a thing today. Had an amazing weekend at the camp in the Northeast Kingdom. So much fun and good food. Kim and Dave, thank you. Propane Jake says, getting the airplane cold from traveling after vacation sucks. You know, it's almost uncommon if you don't feel like a cold or something like that after a vacation, right? Yeah. Because probably maybe you were going. I don't know, and it all caught up to you. I don't know. My wife made a very serious point to me the other day when she said, you realize you've gone to 9 concerts in 30 days? Okay. Mm-hmm. Red Sox were on fire, and I'm loving it, Kelly. Another one.
10: Yes.
2: 888-556-7625. Let's go to Steve. Steve, start us off, man.
5: Ride or Die on Amazon Prime was awesome. Hilarious and a good thriller.
2: Okay. Awesome. I'm going to check it out. I don't use Amazon Prime that much. I should use it more.
9: Should use it more.
2: Because there's good things on there. Mm-hmm. I got to watch The Dink, though. I heard that was... it's a show, and it's supposed to be very funny. Guy humor funny. Obviously, with a name like that, you would think that it would be... yeah. So, there's that. I love my two healers, but the red one needs to stop rolling...
10: Come on. Rolling poop, I'm guessing.
4: Oh,
2: yes.
4: No.
2: Yes. That's what it said.
4: Yeah. Healers are known for that?
2: Yeah.
4: Oh.
10: Cattle dogs.
2: Oh, I thought they were...
10: Oh, healers are a dog?
4: Yeah.
10: Blue healers, red healers, cattle dogs.
2: I did not know that.
10: Australian.
2: I thought they were heels that broke off and she rolled into... I don't know what's going on. If you set off the office alarm on a Monday morning, stay to deal with the police instead of disappearing when a coworker arrives.
4: Okay. I'm out.
2: All right. Let me see. Maybe, is it maybe raining outside, but spending time in? Oh, my point is, it may be raining outside, but spending time inside with my pup nephews, watching him play ball with himself is fun. He's too cute. Yeah, dogs. God. And Scotty's become such a cat guy. He absolutely adores this cat and loves playing with it. Yes. It slept on his chest.
4: Yes. Who is he?
2: Who is he? I mean, I'm happy for you.
9: I'm happy too.
2: That's not right. All is not right with the world when you are happy. I don't know what to do with that.
9: Sorry.
2: I mean, I know you've been happy with your wife and all that stuff, but your general outlook and disposition on life usually is a turd. And I'm just not used to it being rosy. I'm not wrong.
9: It's a turd.
2: Not wrong. Seeing Government Mule and Joe Bonamassa and seeing pure bliss on my guy's face was a beautiful thing. Yeah, Joe Bonamassa, phenomenal. Kicking myself for not going to see Zach Brown last night with my daughters. He gave away free cruise tickets to everyone on the show. Yeah, he did. How many of those people are going to take that cruise, though? Because, you know, you got to get there and you got to do, you know. Not like he handed it all scot-free. You're going to have to do something to get
9: there. How much were the tickets last night?
2: To the show?
4: Yeah. Probably not a cruise call.
2: I don't know.
9: I don't know if they were pricey, if he knew who he was talking to.
2: Yeah, I'm sure they weren't cheap, but still. I mean, it's still it's a free cruise.
9: Yeah.
2: Apex on Netflix was a great movie.
9: That's so like 6 months ago.
2: Have you had the beef jerky?
9: Oh.
2: Floor joists should have more than one nail. I am not a construction person.
9: No.
2: And I know that.
4: For real?
9: When did this happen? What?
2: It was good, man. That was great, Kelly. That's all you needed to say. It was funny. We're moving into our new house at Liberty, South Carolina today. Everybody's going to South Carolina. Is there some commune down there of New England people? Are you all moving into the same neighborhood?
9: Is the living expenses not as crazy?
2: No, it's much more affordable than it is in New England, 100%. And it's beautiful. Not knock in South Carolina. But is there some sort of, what's that thing down in Florida? The big...
4: Like the village?
2: Yeah, the village where like all of the older people go to have group sex and take drugs and stuff like that. Hey, the villagers don't do that. Okay, SpongeBob. Sure. Whatever. I heard the stories. SpongeBob. Well, they put a sponge. They put a sponge on their golf cart.
9: They do.
2: It means they swing.
9: Don't they put a pineapple?
2: It was pineapple on the door, but the sponge goes on the...
9: Really?
2: I don't know. It's legend. It's some people say...
9: I knew about the pineapple.
4: There's also flamingos and trolls, right?
2: Yeah. Everybody has a different message down there. It's like a secret society.
4: There's little gnomes that they put outside.
2: It's nasty. Like something's getting sacrificed on a Saturday night. That's all I know, you know? a goat. I don't know what's going on, but they're having a blast.
9: Wow.
2: And you can't blame them, okay? 888-556-7625. Getting paid to listen to all the buzz because I'm driving to Pittsburgh, New Hampshire. Makes it a good day.
9: I'm driving.
2: In the rain.
9: I'm driving.
4: Be safe.
2: For the wind. Yeah, be careful up there. Watch out for the Mises running around.
4: Oh. I bet they're not really moving a lot today.
2: The Mises? Staying low? Went to Margaritas for the first time. Food and drink were fantastic. It's great. Let's go to Matt. Matt, what's your point?
6: My point is, I go into the breakfast place every day, and I get the same sandwich every day, and it's this 20-year-old girl working there, and every morning I go in there, she comes out.
2: She what? 5 hours
6: a day at 13.
2: I'm sorry, you dropped out there. She says what?
6: Every morning I go in there, she complains how tired she is, and she only works 5 hours. I work 13 hours, so I'm not trying to hear it.
2: Yeah, I got you. Oh, my God, I'm so tired. I work 5 hours. Yeah, I've heard it. You haven't worked a day in your life, honey. And I'm a DJ, okay? That's a DJ telling you you haven't worked.
4: I watch it 24/7 with closed caption, and it's amazing what it says, what you guys are saying.
2: We probably are saying it. That's probably why. 24/7, all bets are off. My granddaughter was born on Sunday, August 2nd. And that's my late mom's birthday. Isn't that crazy how that happens? Congratulations, Valerie. Different color sponges means that you're into different kinky things in the villages. Hmm. What's a purple one? What are you into, stomping?
9: There's not a lot of stomping at that age, is there?
2: You don't know that, dude. You're pretty much dragging them on the floor anyway. It'd be pretty easy to stomp on them with some high heels.
9: Think after a while, you're tripping
2: you
9: over,
2: don't know.
9: Yeah, tripping over your own nuts.
4: You're all nuts.
9: How's your nuts?
2: I got nothing to say. Oh, today is Grab the Nuts Day, by the way.
4: He's got nuts.
2: A handful of
4: nuts.
2: No, it's really, that's what it's called. I'm not making it up, but Grab Some Nuts Day.
9: Kelly, you're not safe in the studio today at all. We're coming for you.
2: We had a blast getting a new family SUV and going out shopping for a baby girl we're expecting in December. Good. Congratulations. Happy 13th birthday to my grandson, Colton. Gigi loves you. Colton, that's a badass name. That's an awesome name. Gigi?
9: Yeah, we're getting...
2: The grandfather and grandmother names, you know...
7: There's nothing wrong.
2: No. I mean, it's a love thing. I know. But people keep asking me, when you have grandkids, what do you want to be called?
4: Kind of let the kids decide. I think that's the best way to do it.
2: No. Okay. No, because I don't want to be Guga.
9: I'm with...
7: You might be meant to be a Guga.
2: I don't want to be a Guga.
9: Laura is right. Because, Grim and Grimp in the Blue House, they find a way to do that. But Greg's going to lay down the law.
4: Like my dad, instead of Grandpa, Parker started calling him Pa. So that's why he is Pa.
2: That was my grandfather's name, and I would be honored if that's what they said.
4: My mom was going to be Grammy, turned into Mimi. That's just what they called her.
2: Hey, look, I have no problem with what they name you. Whatever, you do your thing. I don't want to be Guga or some Gaga.
9: Somebody's going to lay down the law. This is what you're going to call me.
2: I want to be called Snacks.
9: Snacks?
2: Can you imagine?
9: Grampy Snacks?
2: No.
4: Grampy Snacks. I don't care for that.
2: Come on, Grampy Snacks. What's up? Yeah, Grampy Snacks over here.
9: You know what?
2: Who are you going to?
9: It's catchy.
2: They would like me.
9: Yes.
2: You know? No. I honestly, Pops. I would love to be called Pops.
7: That's what my dad wants.
2: Yeah, I love that. It's such a cool name. I just want that.
4: My dad is Mug.
2: That's okay.
7: I like that
2: Mug
7: one.
2: Is okay. You know why? Because it's a word. It's not Google.
7: Where did it come from, though?
4: He used to call my sister Mugwai.
2: Yeah.
4: So that it just sort of, that's what he always called her. And
2: wasn't that a cartoon?
4: Yes. I don't know if it was...
2: Jungle Book?
4: Yes, Jungle Book. That's
9: was
4: exactly.
9: It Jungle Book?
2: Why?
4: That's what he said. It must be Disney, because Greg knew
9: must
4: it.
9: Be. I know what it is. Greg, what's the snake's name that has the eyes?
4: what's anything Disney.
9: What's
4: you,
9: the little,
4: Greg,
9: what's the little
4: knows.
9: Boy's name that's running around?
2: It might be Mugwai.
4: It's something like that.
2: Yeah, it might be Mugwai. Blue is the bear.
4: Yes.
2: The big bear. Yeah.
4: God. It's not embarrassing.
8: Comes down from the tree upside
4: Crazy eyes.
2: Every day, somehow, we find a way that I'm more pathetic. I don't know how to deal with that.
8: We'll be right back with more right after this. This is Greg in the Morning Buzz.
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1: Good morning. It's 8:30. Flash flood warning in effect for southeastern Merrimack County, southwestern Stratford County, southern Hillsborough County, and Rockingham County until shortly after 11 this morning. According to the National Weather Service, this area has already received between 1 and 2.5 inches of rain, with more expected. President Trump says talks with Iran resumed today. Trump halted new airstrikes on Iran ahead of the planned talks, although he did not disclose where the talks would be held. Meanwhile, oil prices dropped a bit on hopes for a diplomatic solution to the war. A new dean of the Geisel School of Medicine at Dartmouth University begins her tenure this weekend as the school's first female dean. Jennifer Hunt has been interim dean of the University of Florida School of Medicine for the past 2 years. New car prices are causing buyers to go deeper into debt to finance purchases. Data from Edmunds shows almost 30% of new car buyers are still paying off loans for their trade-ins. Edmunds said the average amount of remaining balances on cars traded in the second quarter of this year was nearly $7,000. Actor Vincent Pastore is dead at the age of 80. Pastore's manager announced Saturday that his body was found by friends at his home in the Bronx. Of course, best known for his role in HBO's The Sopranos.
2: Oh. Yeah, he was Puss.
1: Okay.
2: Mm-hmm.
1: Did they call him Big?
2: Yeah.
1: Pussy?
2: Mm-hmm.
1: Yes.
2: Yeah. We great character at a bad ending.
3: Yeah.
2: Yeah. Well, I mean, you know who didn't? You know who didn't? Sill. Got shot. Never proved that he was dead.
3: No.
2: Steve Van Zandt says, you know, they never saw me dead. Mm-hmm. Never saw me dead. Mm-hmm.
1: Overcast, not as warm, muggy with a couple of showers and thunderstorm again. Flash flood warning right now in southern New Hampshire. 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

0: On two strikes, fly ball, right field. Jared Duran did change the score. Just like that.
1: Jason Benetti with a call on NBC Sports. That was the fourth and final home run from the Red Sox last night by Jaron Duran. Zidane Rafaela also went deep, as did Willie Abreu and Masataka Yoshida. Rafaela, I believe, with four home runs in that three-game series. Sox beat the Dodgers last night, 8-4. Jake Bennett got the win. Red Sox are off today before beginning a series at Fenway Park against the White Sox tomorrow night. Bunch of trades this weekend before the trade deadline today. The Yankees acquiring infielder Luis García Jr. for four players. The 26-year-old was leading the National League in slugging percentage with the Nationals. Kevin Gausman goes from the Blue Jays to the Cubs. Tampa Bay lands Mets right-hander Freddy Peralta. The big news trade-wise over the weekend was the Dodgers landing two-time Cy Young Award winner Tarik Skubal for the stretch drive. We got some other sports stuff here. New Hampshire's Maggie Fox making history in women's professional baseball during the first game of the inaugural season.
2: That's pretty cool.
1: The Bedford native recorded the first hit and RBI of the league, which currently has 14. She plays for the Los Angeles Queens and led them to a 10-8 comeback win over the New York Heights. And Vermont Green FC was tough to beat. They beat the Flint City Bucks 2-1 Saturday night in Michigan to win the USL League Two title. Vermont Green FC finishing the season undefeated and are now undefeated national champs for the second consecutive season. That's 42 straight matches without a loss dating back over 2 years. For Morning Buzz Sports, I'm Kelly Brown.
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4: Okay, wet roadways lead to crashes. Use some caution out there. 93 southbound, you're on the brakes pretty much as soon as you cross the state line into Mass, all the way down into Boston. Watch for a left lane blocked at Mystic Ave. 93 northbound, there is a crash in the breakdown lane at Route 133. You're delayed starting at 125 because of that crash. Route 3, heavy pockets of delays, Route 129 to Concord Road. 128 northbound, stop and go from Centennial Drive up to Route 114. 495 northbound, you're slow from the Lowell Connector up to Woburn Street. That's the latest from the Morning Buzz Traffic Desk.
1: Overcast, not as warm, humid, with a couple of showers, maybe a thunderstorm or two. High of 77, flash flood warning in effect right now in southern New Hampshire.
5: I'm sorry.
1: Coming to you on bended knee now.
5: So sorry.
6: And him and Jon Snow are not a fan of taking the knee.
1: Yeah, but sometimes you gotta. I mean, when you're wrong, you're wrong. And I was wrong.
6: I knew it was close. I knew what didn't feel right wasn't right. Mowgli is the kid in the Jungle Box. In the Jungle Book. I don't want to. The Jungle Box, I have no interest in. Mogwai, I think, was Gremlins. People are telling me Gremlins, Gizmos, was really Mogwai. I don't know. I don't know, okay. Gremlins, but clearly I didn't know Jungle Book either because I got it wrong. But I was close. Okay. You know, but anyway, thank you for setting the... thank you for setting the record straight. I don't honestly know if I could have slept tonight. Thank you. I will sleep the sleep of angels tonight because of you. I appreciate that.
1: Okay?
5: I'm sorry. So sorry.
1: Generally, I'm not one to make mistakes. Whatever.
7: What are you going to do? Kelly, what are you going to do?
1: Hey, what are you going to do?
6: What are you going to do?
7: Go ahead.
1: All right, can I back it up, please? Because I did want to ask a question. All right, that's not what I needed. Thank you very much. Vincent Pastore, Big Pussy from the Sopranos, not in the face tone.
7: Remember?
1: Because he ratted. He was ratting. And so he was on the boat, and he let him look away, right?
7: Yep. Don't look at, you know, I told you, I've seen about a third of the Sopranos shows. None in order.
1: Yeah.
7: I just, when they're on HBO, sometimes I get sucked in and watch a couple of episodes.
4: You never watched the...
7: Not straight through, no.
1: So you don't want me to, was that a spoiler?
7: No, okay, no, I'm fine with that.
1: Okay. So here's my question, though, Scotty.
6: Yes. Stephen Van Zandt says you never saw Silvio actually dead.
2: Correct.
6: All you knew was that he was shot. Correct. Pauly Walnuts is still alive. Well, I mean, he's not, but I mean, yeah. Tony Sirico just passed away relatively recently. But his character did not die, right? Am I remembering that correctly?
2: I mean, see,
6: given
2: I didn't
6: my
2: think
6: record
2: he did.
6: This morning, I doubt it. But I don't remember.
2: I didn't think he did. And he was the guy, just saw him on the same page.
6: The white hair.
2: Thank you.
6: Yeah, with my ma. You know, that guy. I think that he lived. I mean, you never saw what happened to him, which is a major character for the most part. Unless I'm forgetting it, which is possible.
4: No, it says he is seen alive in the final episode.
6: What? How did they never explain? Like, I don't know.
2: Can you imagine, though,
6: I want to know.
2: You're the one guy who lives.
6: Yeah.
2: And there's no question about it, because people at the end, you know, did Tony get it?
6: Everybody got it.
2: There's no question.
6: Everybody got it.
2: Yeah.
6: Yep. So,
7: you know, he was also in Goodfellas.
6: Yeah, I do.
7: He was Man with Coat Rack.
6: Yeah. No, I remember seeing him going, dude, you know, all of those guys. Frank Vincent, who played, hey, Pop, bye-bye, Pop, the guy at the gas station. He's in every movie.
2: Yeah, and you know what? He's a jerk.
6: Rolled over his head. What a great scene that was. It's a great, anyway, I remember that ending. That last episode was crazy. Okay, well, anyway, sorry about that. Kayla just came back. Mowgli was the name of the boy.
4: That's
6: Mugwai was from Gremlins, I guess.
4: Okay, yes, that
6: so
4: was
6: we kind of got close there, but no cigar. All right, here we are.
4: Good to know.
6: 8:39. I believe ESPN's Eric Fried is going to join us on a very rainy Monday. So we'll check that. Sports Red Sox are on fire next.
8: You want more punishment? You'll get more right after this. This is Greg in the Morning Buzz.
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0: He loves lunch meat.
1: Eric Fried joins us. Normally, he is a sharp dresser. Today, he's cash. He's cash today, and Summer rightfully Fried. So. Summer of Fried continues. Mr. Fried, good morning.
2: Yeah, good morning. Good morning.
1: How are you?
2: Happy August. August bums me out a little bit, you know? I don't know why. Just, it might be that New England thing. Like, it's still summer, but it's not as light as it was.
3: Yeah. It's like, oh, you know, it's
2: And Laura, I think you and my wife Beth are similar. Big fall, big autumn people. You're a big autumn person, right?
3: No.
1: She loves the hot out of summer.
3: I'm
1: the big autumn
3: I'm
2: sorry. Beth, like the first time we had like, what was it, like 53 degrees the other morning or 52 degrees, like, oh, it feels like fall. And I'm like,
3: No.
2: Not on my watch right now.
1: The funny thing is, though, is that like that period where it stays light later just seems to be only like 2 weeks long now because summers go so quickly. There's so much jammed into a summer. As I was telling Valerie the other day, I said, it's like you're psyched for summer and then it's almost over almost as soon as it began, or at least it feels that way, you know? Yeah. Whereas when you were a kid, it lasted forever.
2: Yeah, I mean, I just love, like, looking outside. Oh, it's still light at 9 o'clock.

0: to the big story today, G, is the trade deadline, 6 p.m. today. You know, we were talking about it. We talked about it almost 2 months ago, saying, well, they've got some good pieces to sell to try to beef up their farm system in order to be a stronger team down the line, because this season was shot. Season's not shot. No, but it'll be interesting. We'll know by the trade deadline tonight if they have the internal intel about Crochet and Story and Anthony, their status. Are they not too far away, or are they like, look, we're not counting on these guys this year? Because if you think they're going to be able to play for you sooner rather than later, there's your trade deadline additions, because they went with Curtis Meade, and on his second at bat, he gets hit by a pitch, you know? So it's like, all right, well, you know, maybe that was their move to try to help the lineup. I don't know if they'll make another move, because I don't know enough about the status of the guys who have been out for weeks and weeks, and maybe they know a little bit more.
1: And the same, Frito, with Crochet and Anthony, don't you have to know by the last week of August to have them on the playoff roster?
0: Yeah, I mean, there's that piece of it. But, you know, Anthony's been exiled down to Florida. Crochet, anytime we hear an update, it's like, well, it's worse than we thought it was, but it's not as bad as it could be. Or I'm paraphrasing a little bit, but I think that's kind of like the info we had. So we really don't know. But I don't know if the Red Sox know. You just, that is the big unknown for the trade deadline.
2: Let me ask both of you. So is there anybody that at the beginning of the season was like trade talk? Like, you know, oh, this guy, we can get this guy, blah, blah. But now, because of their performance, the way during this surge, has made you want to keep them?
1: Well, Chapman, Sonny Gray. I mean, they were all on the block, right?
2: Okay.
0: Yeah, we were talking about the pitchers, Greg. Like, Sonny Gray was a perfect example. Like, he was pitching really well on a bad team. Like, he had great numbers on a bad team. He just didn't have any run support. It's like, well, there's great value in that guy. That pitcher's going to go. Like, look what the Dodgers did. They went out and picked up the guy who's won the last two Cy Young Awards, Terrence Trouble. So the rich get richer. But, okay, so they can make a move like that for a player like that. But then there's that next tier, and Sonny was going to be in that. Certainly Chapman as a closer was going to be in that. But now they've played their way into those are pieces you keep. And they gave up prospects to get Curtis Meade. I don't know what they have, you know, like, they've played so well. What was it, 21-4 in July? You know, it's like, all right, they weren't as bad as what we saw in the beginning of the season. Are they as good as a 21-4 team and now 2-0 in August? Maybe not. You know, like, how can you sustain that? But they have. Anytime you start to doubt them, you know, Contreras got beaned Friday. He didn't play Saturday. You know, so the margin of error is pretty thin. But damn, is it great to watch right now. Like, last night was awesome.
2: Yeah.
0: Sitting there watching the game last night, like, every ball put in play, oh, that's going to be a base hit, or they're not going to – they're making plays. They're just playing really, really good baseball, and it just makes it fun to watch.
2: Yeah, and there's not – well, I mean, obviously, you know, football's kind of getting – football's going to start talking. They're going to start talking about that, you know, and that's going to be coming up, and we're moving into a whole different season eventually. But yesterday, or late yesterday afternoon or early last night, I can't remember, I was watching clips from the WNBA game with the Fever versus – I can't remember who it was. But it was a great back and forth. It was a very close game right up until the very end. But one of the players took an elbow to the face. And here's what I want to ask. It was called an offensive foul. She took an elbow to the face, and it was clearly, well, I wouldn't have. What's going on? Where everything you hear about the WNBA is not about the basketball. It's all about controversy. I mean, it's all about. I mean, there's a lot of things going on there, and some of which needs to be talked about. However, you know, belting somebody in the face with an elbow, and the officiating has been called into question many times. What's your take on that?
0: Well, I think part of it is you are paying attention to it, and you are seeing it, and it's coming through your timeline because there's not a lot of stuff going on in the summer.
2: Right.
0: So there's going to be like there's baseball. You know, you're not really following NASCAR too much, not nearly the way you used to or care about it. Right. That's one thing that you take away. World Cup was great. Like, World Cup took a ton of attention. Now that's gone. So, you know, that's where the WNBA has tried to position themselves and saying, all right, there's not a lot going on in the summer. We can own the summer. A lot of women's sports are doing that, which is great.
2: They're because setting records. They're selling more tickets than they've ever sold before.
0: People are craving things to watch and things to see and things to be invested in. But
2: which is great.
0: A little bit of the drama piece gets overhyped in the WNBA. But it's hot take society, G.
2: Oh, God, I hate it.
0: It's like everyone, you know, it's not going to be, they'll talk about the elbows or how Caitlin Clark is being

0: officiated or how she's being mistreated and who's the best player in the league. Okay, it's all hot take talk. It's not anything other than that, I think, and it just fills that hot take void until now we're in training camps.
1: It doesn't help the sport. When all they talk about is the stuff that isn't basketball, it doesn't help the sport.
0: The stuff that gets talked about, like if you sat and watched the game, you know, Rebecca Lobo, for example, the best analyst at ESPN, she's breaking down how this team runs their offense and how this team plays defense or this player's improved, all that kind of like basketball talk.
1: Yeah.
0: You got to be a fan of it and really be into it to be like, oh, I appreciate that. Like I do college basketball in the fall. Like there's elbows that get thrown and offensive fouls get called and flagrant fouls that get called all the time. But they don't get the hype and the publicity because there's 1,000 games a night. Yeah. Whereas the WNBA, there's like a handful a day and in a week. And it's going to just draw that attention. And, people aren't going to talk about, how they defend a pick and roll. They're going to talk about, did you see that elbow? That was intentional. That kind of crap,
1: It's crazy. It's all there is. And I want them to wildly succeed. You know what I mean? And I actually watch games. You know what I mean? So the noise, I guess in all sports, the noise. I get annoyed with the NFL and all sometimes with all the noise instead of the actual sport kind of drives me a little bananas.
0: But, everyone has to have a take, whether it's on ESPN, it's on any of these outlets. I know it. Like, I'm not, you and I, we're not hot take guys.
1: Yeah. Yeah.
0: I mean, you do have some lukewarm takes.
1: It's about as hot as I get.
0: But, it's not muy caliente.
1: It's too much effort. It's too much effort. I don't want it,
0: Now Scott McMullen, his takes are scorching hot,
1: Yeah.
0: He's got some takes on life and on the way things are and the way people are and, the human race that,
1: I will say, though, I am excited for what's coming because Monday morning at 9 o'clock, Eric Fried is going to be on the TV. He's going to be doing some Little League World Series, the regionals.
0: Yep, regionals. So it starts Saturday down in Bristol, 3 regions. New Hampshire's in the New England region. Mm-hmm. Portsmouth, New Hampshire, the state champions. Congratulations to them. So they'll be in Bristol. It's 14 games over, I think, a 7-day period. And mostly on ESPN, some on ESPN2, some on the ESPN app. So
1: I love watching it. Love watching.
0: I'll be down there. Yep. I expect text updates from you about much you're watching. Just he was out. What is that call? hang on. Let me get to the commercial. And I'll reply.
1: I sometimes do send it, but I'm not like that. I'm not quite to that level.
0: You're fine.
1: The man
0: fine.
1: Is doing his job.
2: Still wait for DraftKings to get some numbers up there in the Little League World Series futures numbers.
1: Well, what about that all deal? Whatever it's called. Cashy, the cereal. Kalshi. What is that?
2: Maybe we'll check that out.
0: The cereal and the prediction outlet are two different things, I think, Greg.
1: Okay. All right. All right.
0: Yeah, I'm not sure on that, but
1: whatever. Whatever.
0: Kelly, I just leave that all to you. I have no information on the matter.
2: For some reason, they won't put the kids on DK.
0: I think that's a good thing, Kelly. I think that's a good thing.
1: He's rolling his eyes.
0: I'm sure you can find a horse race in Montana to bet on if you really want.
1: Yeah. So. Yeah. Or a sled pull. You know what I mean? Like when you got oxen pull at a county fair.
0: Kelly, what's the most ridiculous thing you've placed a bet on?
3: Oh, boy.
2: Oh, well, during COVID, we had to go to Australia for Australian rules football, which is the most brutal thing. There's like no rules in that. There's elbows flying left and right. So I did have a couple of those 1 a.m. watching that.
1: Back during COVID, Eric, we started taking emails, sports stories, anything in life that could be considered a sport. We called it U-Sports.
3: We
1: did a lot of Korean baseball, but also what kind of sporting event did you do in your own home alone? That kind of stuff. We did. There was nothing to talk about, But we'll be watching next Monday. I know you can't be with us, but we'll be watching you next Monday.
0: I'll be on getting ready to go on the air, but be sure to tune in for Little League all day, all night next week on ESPN and the ESPN Family Network.
1: Right on, buddy. All right, all the best. Best of the fam.
0: Guys.
1: All right, buddy. Eric Fried, everybody. We're going to come back. We got Kelly Has News. We have Laura. I think it's your turn. No? Is it mine?
2: I think it's
1: for a final vinyl?
2: Well, did you go after? I went.
4: I went too.
1: Okay. You handed me an album on Thursday.
4: Yes, I did.
1: Yeah, it's Laura's turn for final vinyl. That and more's coming up.
5: We'll be right back with more right after this. 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
1: Here's What's Up with Kelly.
2: Good morning. It's 9:04. Flash flood warning in southern New Hampshire until about 11 or shortly after 11 this morning. Iran is denying that any talks are being held with the U.S. after President Trump said the talks start today. Trump said he held off on new military strikes on Iran so negotiations could proceed. Senator Mark Kelly is taking aim at President Trump amid the war with Iran, appearing on CBS's Face the Nation. The Arizona Democrat said the administration's flailing in the war with Iran and that Trump needs to try to figure out a way out of this.
3: Here's a guy who got us into this without a strategic goal, without a plan, without a timeline. He's got a Secretary of Defense that doesn't know how to manage this war.
2: Authorities, meanwhile, are looking for a suspect involved in stabbing at Pawtuckaway State Park. It happened Saturday in the beach parking lot when two men were stabbed in their abdomens. They were taken to a hospital for surgery. They're currently in stable condition. Nottingham police believe this was an isolated incident and the people involved knew each other. A missing woman from Massachusetts was found Sunday morning after disappearing from a New Hampshire campground. New Hampshire Fish and Game say 39-year-old Megan Kelly of Fall River, Massachusetts, was reported missing from the Dolly Copp campground Saturday morning. Search and rescue crews were called in to search for Kelly, who was missing for about 27 hours. The search concluded when a pair of hikers found her near biking trails in Gorham. She was transported to a local hospital with non-life-threatening injuries, according to officials. Vermont's Bernie Sanders is holding off right now on endorsing Maine's new Democratic Senate candidate. Senator Sanders was on NBC's Meet the Press. He endorsed Graham Plattner before Plattner dropped out after he was accused of rape. Troy Jackson replaced Plattner, but Sanders has not endorsed him. He adds, though, that he will if Jackson asks him to. Sanders adds he was not involved in vetting Jackson, but he thinks the party did the best it could under difficult circumstances. Robert F. Kennedy Jr. says children should be vaccinated for measles. The Health and Human Services Secretary made the comment on CNN's State of the Union. Comes as measles cases have grown in the U.S. Morning Buzz Sports. Sox sweep the Dodgers after last night's 8-4 win in Los Angeles. Off day for the Red Sox before hosting the White Sox at Fenway tomorrow night. I'm Kelly Brown. Morning Buzz News.
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5: Okay, it's wet road conditions. Just slow down, people. 128 northbound, heavy traffic, 95 to Lowell Street. 95 southbound, you're on the brakes, route 129 to route 38. 93 southbound, traffic starts at 495. You're pretty much on and off the brakes all the way down into Boston. 95 northbound, we have a crash in the breakdown lane at route 133. Delayed starting at Dascombe Road because of that crash. 101, the earlier crashes have been cleared. Spalding Turnpike, just slow because of the rain. And just caution, people. That's the latest from the Morning Buzz Traffic Desk.
2: Cloudy, muggy, couple of showers and a thunderstorm. High of 77. Again, flood watch still in effect this morning.
6: There was an album back in the 70s, Scott. National Lampoon, when they did comedy skit albums. John Belushi was on. In an album, I think it was called Lemmings. And it made fun of Woodstock.
7: Okay.
6: And I thought I'd just give you this.
8: And you know what? It's getting kind of cloudy.
6: John Belushi.
8: And you know, I think if you're all really concentrated, a million of us, we can make it rain, man. So let's hear a rain, Jan, and let's make it rain, okay? Rain, rain, rain, rain.
6: Like what I did there. See what I did? Cliche, but it works.

0: 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Yeah, baby.
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2: And I know maybe you know why, but in the studio is a bass player.
0: I know. I was just thinking that.
2: Because that's a quite the little dude.
3: Yeah.
0: It's a great bass line, but they didn't have a bass player.
2: But they didn't take him out, because I just guess Ray
0: Manzarek
2: covered that on the keyboard.
0: Mm-hmm. Yeah. Ray Manzarek was on keyboards. John Densmore was on drums. Robbie Krieger?
4: Guitar.
2: Right, I think it was Rob, yeah.
0: Okay, all right. And Morrison on vocals. Didn't have a bass player, but yet, do-do-do-do-do-do-do. Mm-hmm. It's a great bass line right there.
2: And if I am correct...
0: I was just thinking that before you said it.
2: Crazy. I think they had a bass player. I think it was the same bass player that played on all the songs, but they just didn't have one.
3: And but maybe his choice.
4: Wasn't it missing something, and then they added the rain bed? I thought.
0: Yeah, maybe. I don't really know.
3: Research, Kelly. You're usually good at that.
0: You know, I don't know about a lot about that. But it's pretty cool. And I know it's a cliche song for a day like today, but it just felt right. Greg, that was smooth as hell. Thank you.
3: Wicked smooth. He's like, no other DJ could ever pull that off. I was like, maybe an AI bot could. So.
2: Every once in a while.
0: I said nobody's doing that anymore.
3: Yeah. That's
2: every once in a while, he likes to remind us that he was the rocking on the vinyl. He could mix. He was a mix master.
0: I was Segmaster Greg.
2: Yeah.
0: That was my name.
2: There was no... Segmaster Greg.
0: I mean, is that perfect name for me or what?
1: Yeah. I mean, you are good with the pots, man.
0: Mm. Yeah, it was a whole different thing. I'll never forget it, man. College radio when I was learning, and the awesome, legendary Sue Ellen Seabury, who... taught me, you know, just taught me how to be on the radio, college radio. She showed me, she melted these two songs together. Like they just put the beginning of one was a piano solo and the ending of the other was the piano solo and they just mixed perfectly. And I'm like, mine was blown. That was cool.
2: That was a big
0: mess. That's early radio. It doesn't exist anymore.
4: I played Billy the Kid by Billy Joel. Mm. The recorded version, halfway I switched to the live version.
0: I've done that. Live, whoa, on the fly. I've done that. Yeah, that was you can't do it anymore. Computers.
3: Now you get mad when, it didn't tell me it was the live version. Get so mad at the computer. Didn't want the live version.
0: So let me just tell you a little inside baseball. Let me just give you a little bit of behind the scenes. Some people like to hear that stuff.
2: Does it have to be about baseball?
0: No, it's not about baseball. Okay, it's just the term you used when you're talking about behind the scenes stuff.
2: Okay.
0: Songs are listed. Like I'm looking at, like I pull up this playlist, right? And all the songs, Riders on the Storm, The Doors. Riders on the Storm, then the artist, The Doors. Then the category, which you categorize. Then there's the album list, right? Now, then there's the length of the song. These are this is across the computer screen, okay? Then it's a category. Then it's the album. Then it's the length. Then it's the amount of time that leads up. Nowhere until you scroll 5 yards to the right does it say live. And there's a lot of live stuff in there, right? That doesn't come from Frampton Comes Alive or Cheap Trick Live at Budokan. Just these off the beaten path live cuts.
4: And who's what stations are playing?
0: Nobody. I don't know. I don't know why they're even in here. But the point is it should be to me, Riders on the Storm, parentheses, live. That's the way to do it. Mm-hmm. But somebody, some brainiac who's never ever been on the air and never done radio, who's putting this stuff in there, has no clue of what they're doing. You know? So anyway. All right. Sorry. That's just a little behind the scenes. Useless, I know. I can hear the channels changing all over New England. No,
1: that do start with like the I Heart Radio. Those do always have.
0: Yeah, IHRM. I get it. I see that. I ain't playing them.
1: Yeah. But, I don't know why those are in there too. But.
0: Yeah. All right. Whatever. Sorry about that. I went a little deep in that.
3: I think people appreciate
2: I'd expect
3: it.
2: Nothing less.
0: Laura, I want to just say that you were causing a bit of a ruckus on the Facebook post there where I posted your just in from the storm.
4: The Mozart picture.
0: One guy said, hey, it's Sammy Hagar.
3: Nice. It's a little crazy.
0: The more I look at it, the more I'm like, whoa, that's spot on. Another one said, hey, look, it's Sideshow Bob's sister.
3: Oh, yeah.
0: Okay, not bad. She came in from the storm. And her hair was
2: She was talking to me, and she goes, she's looking at me. I'm not paying attention. I'm looking at that crazy hair.
0: Yeah. Another one said Gary Busey. Okay. Oh. Another one there. Hey, got yep. Let me see. Laura's always so fun. Oh, my God. I love this. Is she okay? There's another one that says, was she working on the flux capacitor?
3: I'm Doc.
0: Oh, Doc Brown. Yeah. So, yeah. Yeah. So that was just in from the storm. So anyway, be careful out there.
3: It is. Yeah. A little wet. A little crazy.
0: Yeah. Okay. Well, we're going to get caught up with some news we haven't covered yet there. Just coming down off my 70s high with the Riders on the Storm. We'll come back. We'll fill you in on some news we haven't got to yet. Some that's quite interesting.
5: 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We'll be right back after this. This is Greg in the Morning Buzz.
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7: 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What's the buzz? Tell me what's happening. What's the buzz? Tell me what's happening. What's the buzz?
8: It was Ted Lasso. 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It lands on either the 4th or the 5th, I think. 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
9: So you go into the 7-Eleven on the Daniel Webster Highway in Merrimack, and you buy a Powerball ticket. And you hit 4 out of the 5 numbers and the Powerball number. You win 50 grand. Are you more happy about the 50 grand or more what could have been?
8: You can't be what could have been. That's useless.
10: No, you get
8: wasted 50, energy.
10: 50 grand is so cool.
8: It is. I mean, it's not 748 million.
9: What are you thinking?
8: I mean, that would be kind of...
1: One more number.
8: I would be thinking about that.
10: Kay, it depends if it was your numbers or if it was just easy pick. I think if for
9: your numbers easy to deal with because your numbers just didn't come in.
8: That's what you got to go with rando.
9: Yeah. But you got to go numbers. Rando. That way you can live your life if you lose your ticket.
8: I told this story many times. I have a friend that got tickets every week. She worked at a store. She got the same numbers every week. One day she walked out pissed, didn't play the numbers, and they hit for like 4.3. So, yeah, that's I don't want that kind of...
11: I'm taking
8: that,
11: the next day off.
8: Yeah, right.
11: And I'll be back the day after that, and I'll be okay.
8: I have to spend the rest of my life rationalizing it, saying that Jesus didn't want it.
11: I
8: don't want to be mad at him or her or whatever. I don't, you know, I don't want that. Kayla, we missed it.
12: We did.
8: So, got a text saying, please tell Kayla I met Chef Ben from Below Deck. He was at the Brook this weekend. Wicked, nice, and genuine guy. Asked him which captain he liked best. He said Captain Jason over Captain Sandy.
12: Huh.
8: I like Sandy.
12: I like Sandy.
8: I don't know who Jason is.
12: Jason, I think he does like the longer boats, like the he might be the sailing guy.
8: Yeah. Yeah. I don't know. Yeah,
12: or whatever. Something else. But that's great.
8: There's 5 bazillion, you know, Below Decks, but I got sucked into that. It's a pretty fun, nonsensical watch, but I always like he's got the accent in the kitchen.
12: Yes. Yeah. He's been on like every boat.
8: He was like my favorite. The guy was like my favorite.
12: Ben Spicy.
8: Yeah.
12: That's cool. Just glad he was a nice
8: flying
12: guy.
8: Flying around the med, Scotty. Bumping uglies in little cabins and bunks and stuff.
11: That was the one that Mr. Skin went on.
8: Babysitting rich people who act like douchebags. Yeah.
11: I'm good.
8: I'd be like, I would be the one on a boat like that going, let me help you clean this up. Because I don't like you doing it on your own. I can't have that, you know.
11: Absolutely not.
8: So if
11: how many times we went to like a restaurant and we cleaned up before we left.
8: You got very little to clean up when the crush marks stay there.
11: No way.
8: Yeah. You know, I don't want to put that on anybody.
11: No.
8: There's a proposed class action lawsuit seeking damages for at least $200 for customers who purchased Taco Bell items containing bad lettuce. That didn't, it may have occurred at a Taco Bell, but it was more than just that. Yeah, they weren't the onus of it, right?
12: No.
8: I mean, the onus of it isn't on them.
11: Yeah.
10: No, it was whatever farm they distributed those to Taco Bell. There.
8: No one's died from eating diarrhea lettuce, as far as we know, but the cyclospora outbreak still making the rounds, blah, blah, blah. People have to be compensated. Do you?
12: Any excuse.
8: Does everybody have to get compensated? So you had the poops.
10: Think of it as like a nice, easy weight loss program.
8: Yeah. You went by a Taco Bell in the middle of the night, and maybe you got some bad lettuce.
12: Wrap.
8: Maybe you didn't. Maybe it was what you ate before, but maybe you're going to try and pin it on just a restaurant. Come on.
11: Exactly.
8: Take the hit with an S on it.
12: Oh, nice.
8: Okay?
11: Whoa.
8: And deal with it, okay?
11: Just deal with it.
8: By the way, I did bring in some muffins today, some blueberry muffins with fresh hand-picked blueberry muffins by yours truly. I mean, the blueberries were picked. I didn't pick the muffins. Valerie made the muffins. Okay? Butternut Farm, shout-out. Local farm, berry picking. Boom.
2: Boom.
8: Okay?
11: Yesterday we got the photo shoot. A photo of just picking. Just, and then where they ended up.
8: Yeah, right.
11: Which
8: exactly.
11: was awesome.
8: Yeah.
11: Yep.
8: The reason I bring it up is apparently a swingers club named Chunky Muffins is for sale.
10: Oh.
8: And but it's in the UK.
10: Oh, man.
8: I don't want to go to the UK for a swingers club.
10: Chunky.
8: Would you like to swing with me?
10: I like the chunky.
2: Yeah, I don't mind the chunky.
8: I would like to show you a tallywhacker you've never seen before.
11: Well,
8: not
11: what is
10: no
8: not attractive.
11: Very, sorry. Very wound up I'm over out. Here right now.
8: Yeah, it's a hard out on that,
10: yeah.
8: You know? Maybe if he came at you like this, maybe a little quieter.
10: No. And not what you're doing with your head and your eyes.
8: Like that, a little bit, wouldn't you?
10: No, I don't care for any of that. Kelly seems to be into it.
2: You got me roped in.
10: No.
8: Kelly, Kelly was asleep. Now he's paying attention.
11: Yeah, Kelly's awake.
8: This is another disgusting news story.
11: Kelly?
8: Man from West Virginia arrested for stealing $17,000 worth of Little Debbie snack cakes. Jail! Put him in jail! They should go to prison just like the guy that cut up that pool in Washington. The 300-foot-long cut that was never there. Gotta go to prison for that! The guy was a Little Debbie. He drove the truck.
2: Oh, inside job.
8: And he created, fake invoices. Then he took this, Scott, he's gonna love this. He took the Little Debbie cakes to the flea market.
11: Oh, flea market.
8: And sold them himself.
11: Wow. The flea market. Well, you're all to your flea marketing and you want to
2: snack. You go for the homemade goods. You don't go for devil dogs.
8: Forgery. They don't, Little Debbie does not make devil
2: whatever.
8: Dogs.
2: Whatever.
8: No, well, that's
10: whatever.
8: Whatever.
10: Let's not
2: Debbie
10: be offensive.
2: Would go for Debbie dogs.
8: They got tasty cakes.
11: And maybe there are some logs. People out there that want to go for Debbie's dog.
8: Nutty Buddies. Cream-filled oatmeal cookies.
11: Fudge rounds.
8: Fudge rounds.
11: Cosmic brownies.
8: Little Debbie. All right, anyway. Get a little carried away there. Yeah, apparently, he got charged with forgery, theft by deception, theft by unlawful taking, and deceptive or fraudulent business practices. Throw the book at him. Leavenworth, whatever.
11: Ha, Tom.
8: And how many Little Debbie cakes does $17,000? That's a lot.
11: I want to say, back in the day, they were like 25, 35 cents.
8: 99 cents, I think. Remember though, when the box was 99 cents? Police in New Jersey, dressing up as shrubs now.
2: I told you last week, I broke that story. Yeah,
8: distracted drivers, they're covered in fake foliage on the side of the street, but they're standing, so they look more like Sasquatches. So I don't want to be distracted by a Sasquatch.
10: Now I'm a distracted driver because I see Sasquatch.
8: Yeah, crouch down. I'm never going to give you a second notice, except for the radar gun, the giant radar gun you're holding out.
2: He was looking at more, I think, cell phone violations.
11: They're not looking to do speed.
8: No, it's moving. Distracted drivers. Yeah. I got stopped for that, actually. I got stopped for looking at my phone.
11: Was it your fault or no?
10: Remember?
8: It was 100% my fault. I said it. I did it. I owned it. I mean, you know, I was looking for a text and I held the phone up instead of looking at, you know.
2: Was it a text from Pornhub?
8: No, it was not a text from Pornhub.
2: All right.
10: Do you get texts from Pornhub, Kelly?
11: Kelly does, yes. Huh. It's called Muff Mail.
2: You've got to be a special member.
10: Muff mail.
11: You've got muff.
8: Oh. It was either that or impale mail.
2: I don't want that.
8: I don't want that.
2: No.
8: I want to be clear. I don't want that. I want to be doing the impaling.
0: We will be right back.

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4: They've released 32 studio albums, and we have quite a few of them in there. Let's hear some Stones.
2: One hit. And some snap, crackle, pops. To the body.

0: loves it when you talk dirty.
1: Go.
0: All right.
1: Okay.
0: I don't know why. I got no idea. It's that extra hour of sleep I got.
1: Great.
0: Like, wow. It's so freeing.
1: I
0: when
1: need
0: you come
1: an extra
0: in, like,
1: hour.
0: I slept an extra hour and I didn't GAF.
1: Yeah.
0: You know what I mean? It was like, and I'm like, okay, whatever.
2: You got here a half hour before the show started.
0: Which is
1: that's plenty of time. Yeah. I walk in 2 minutes before.
0: Well, it's
2: that's
0: not.
2: That's way late for you.
0: It's not, because I need a little bit more preparation. I also like the quiet of being in here, you know, on my own, stuff like that. But anyway, it was fine.
3: I didn't realize I was so loud.
0: No. That's not what I'm saying.
2: What's up, ugly?
0: Yeah, I love the greeting. My favorite is, what's up, herpes?
2: That's a good one.
0: That's a good one.
3: Those are the only ones we can say on the air.
2: Yeah, I was going to say, can't say the others.
0: I don't have, to the best of my knowledge.
3: Anymore.
0: Herpes. When my go bald, I get herpes. You know what I mean? I go bald, I get nice. Herpes. Yeah, there you go.
3: Swear to God.
0: I got split personalities today.
1: It's a ride.
0: Okay. Well, anyway, we're going to do the Buzz 24/7. Coming up just a little bit, save some more stuff for after the show. You heard about the new Blake Lively thing? You heard about that story?
1: No.
0: Okay. The war continues between her and the girl.
2: Oh, I saw that. I don't know if that's what, if you're about her being godmother.
0: Nope.
2: Okay. And I don't know what you're talking about.
0: Threats of exposing private messages.
2: Awesome.
0: I don't even know that that's true.
2: I'm not sure I believe it. Yeah, I don't buy it.
0: Because anybody that does that was a dirtbag. Yeah, that proves, if you release stuff like that, that proves that you're the dirtbag. I mean,
2: well, and if
0: once
2: she, I'm sure, has stuff on her too, then I don't think that's a back and forth game she wants to play.
3: You know, I'm not going to war with T Swift.
2: No.
3: I'm not.
2: I don't know who you think you are.
3: You know what? I'm not. Kirk Hammett from Metallica made fun of her, and a night later he fell down. If I was him, I'd be like, yeah, never again.
0: I thought he was going to talk about the thousands of hate letters and death threats and all that stuff.
3: No, he fell down. Grown man, falling fell down.
0: The fall's going to get us all, y'all. Okay? All right, well, anyway, you good, Kelly?
4: I'm damn good.
0: I doubt it.
4: No. Okay.
2: Maybe we should take a vote.
3: Damn, I doubt it.
0: I bet you are. You're damn good. I'm glad you're very good. I'm bad. How are you, Scotty? You good?
3: I'm all right. Let's do it.
0: Okay, you good?
2: I'm fine. Did you guys look at Kelly's Instagram post?
0: Oh,
1: yeah.
0: No.
2: Did
0: I
2: you ever
0: not.
2: End up looking at it?
1: I liked it last night when I saw it.
2: I liked it too. But it made sense. And do you know who the culprit is, Kelly?
4: No, it's been there for a couple of months.
2: Yeah. What is it? Kelly Morning Buzz on the Instagram?
1: Yeah, I think so.
4: I think you're right.
3: You don't even know your own.
4: Yeah, somebody put their initials on the Bratz. My initials on the Bratz Geller dumpster.
0: Oh, that's been there for a while.
1: Yeah, because a listener had seen it and sent it to me months ago. I know I'm a bit
0: of a dumpster fire sometimes, but who put my initials on the Bratz Geller dumpster?
4: I took the recycles out this weekend, and it just kind of reminded me, like,
0: under the Wind Waste Innovations, it says KCB3. There's no mistaking it. Kelly, I saw that picture months ago. So it's been out there for a while, you know?
2: That's great.
0: But you took the picture?
4: Nice.
0: You posted something, dude.
1: Chloe. Help of his daughter.
0: 3,112 followers. Guys posted like one thing. Crazy.
4: I'm getting back in it.
0: Yeah.
4: Chloe helped me out yesterday.
0: There you go.
1: Getting back in.
0: Well, we are going to jump over and do the Buzz 24/7. We'll jump on Facebook Live for a little bit. You can watch all of that for free. Facebook Live, of course. And the Buzz 24/7. Just go to morningbuzz.com. You can get it there. You can also go to YouTube, Morning Buzz NHTV. Just look up Greg and the Morning Buzz on demand, wherever, you'll get all kinds of stuff. But for now, I think we got to hit this one right here.
5: It ain't over till the fat lady sings.
6: I think it's over, baby. 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
0: Here like a time you like a koala bear. Give me some of that Sheila. 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
0: I don't know. 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
2: No.
0: I didn't
2: German.
0: Okay. No, I don't know. Yeah. It's too. Yeah.
1: Doing, angry?
4: You will do.

0: What I ask you to do, you will enjoy it very much.
1: Give the pressure.
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4: Hey guys, it's Kayla from the Morning Buzz. 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

Veronica, as you are, it's Dana. Good morning. Hope you had a great weekend. It was the boyfriend's weekend, so we did a lot. I barely have a voice this morning, but we're going to crank it up and give you more chances to win $1,000 in gas cash.

0: 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We're going to have Snoop Dogg, Benson Boone's going to be there, Kenny Chesney, Lainey Wilson. 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Two nights, one stage. 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In the meantime, you can still get by the website, get all the details. It's going to be a great show in September in Vegas.
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1: Oh, my goodness. 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

Bon Jovi, Rock 101. John Bon Jovi's son, Romeo, is the next member of the family that wants to pursue a musical career, but he says he's not really interested in the celebrity and fame part of it. I think that's just going to be a given for you, my man. 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

be careful out there. It's staying on Rock 101. Flash flood warning continues in southern New Hampshire as these storms are pushing through. Warnings in areas of Manchester, Nashua, Durham, Exeter, Bedford, I-93, 293. Anyone encountering flooded roadways should turn around. Do not try to drive through them. Please be safe.

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0: The scavenger hunt is on with the Morning Buzz and Rock 101. 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
1: Thank you very much. I'm ecstatic. I mean, I'm glad I'm alive. How's that?

0: England with a huge anti-tank artillery shell from the World War II. Up the,
1: oh,
0: what's it?
1: Yeah.
0: The old artillery shell.
2: That's
0: the,
2: Kelly's special.
0: Yeah, and the no-go right there.
1: And the no-go.
0: He claims, of course, total accident. Because there's so many times.
1: Would he sit on it?
0: When I've been, you know, sitting around the house and all of a sudden, whoa, that's an artillery shell on my backside. He said he found it while he was cleaning junk out of the house, put it on the floor, and he fell on it butt first. Which I guess, in all reality.
2: Feasible.
0: You know, it could be the dumbest thing to ever happen, but that doesn't mean it didn't happen. Right? It could happen.
1: The last place I'm going is the hospital.
0: Yeah.
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0: It's Rock 101. 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

We are Stan when I'm gone. It's Dana Rock 101. Something kind of crazy has been going on for a little bit. Led Zeppelin is trying to trademark Led Zeppelin Experience. They've been trying for quite some time, but have been denied again. Back in 2019, they applied for a U.S. trademark, but were denied, saying Led Zeppelin and the Led Zeppelin Experience are too much the same. They now have until October 21st to file a request to reconsider. I'm assuming it's something to do with the members wanting to go on in some sort of way without Robert Plant. We'll see. 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
2: Now here's your chance to win $1,000. 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Bonus. That's bonus. Enter it now.

Heavy rain should be clearing up later this afternoon. It's Rock 101. I'm Dana. We've already gotten up to 2.5 inches of rain. Another 1 to 3 in the area could fall through this afternoon. Clearing up for tomorrow with a high in the middle 80s tomorrow. And the next chance of rain on the way for Thursday. It's Rock 101.

0: It's Rock 101 New Hampshire's Rock Station. Dana here. Welcome to August. Some cool things to look forward to in the month of August. We're going to start giving away trips to our iHeartRadio Music Fest going down next month on the 18th and 19th in Vegas. 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
9: On August 4th, 1962, Marilyn Monroe died. 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

Classic Lunch with Badco. Feel like making love on Rock 101. You know, happy birthday to Simon Kirk, who turned 77 years old last Tuesday. The only member to remain in the band for its entire history. He joined Paul Rogers, Paul Kossoff, and Andy Frazier to form Free, which made its mark with the 70s anthem All Right Now. Simon, Paul, Mick, and Boz Burrell were the founding members of Bad Company. It's GNR on Rock 101.

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1: National TV Dinner Day. 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

It's been a year since we lost the great Aussie lead singer of that band right there, Sabbath Iron Man. Tony Iommi, guitarist of the band, will release his first solo album in 21 years, From the Dark, on October 23rd. It's Offspring, Rock 101. Wow.

0: Rock 101, New Hampshire's Rock Station. It's back to school time, almost. And a survey of New Hampshire educators is showing the state's cell phone ban is actually helping them do their jobs. The bell-to-bell cell phone ban that took part at the start of last year and a new report released just last week by the State Department surveyed 1,400 teachers in grades 6 through 12. Almost 80% of the teachers surveyed said the ban is effective in reducing classroom distractions, and a third said the ban has reduced disciplinary problems in the classroom as well. Distractions are distractions, period. It's Rock 101.
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My name is Dana. 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

0: Rock 101 New Hampshire's Rock Station with the kid, the man rock. It's Danny McKenzie. Hey, a winning ticket for Saturday's Powerball was in Merrimack at the 7-Eleven on Daniel Webster Highway, and that person's ticket matched four of the five winning numbers. Powerball number to win, a $50,000 prize. However, no big overall jackpot winner. So tonight's estimated jackpot is $748 million. Don't forget to get those tickets. Rock 101.
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Today's National Watermelon Day. I love me some watermelon. 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Don't hate it till you try it. I'm telling you. Zeppelin Over the Hills. It's Dana on Rock 101.

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Well, good afternoon and welcome aboard. It's Ralph Chitora in for Big Rig for a couple of days. 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
1: Punch drive-thru restaurants for not having a second menu displayed at the beginning of the drive-thru, not at the speaker box.
2: The warm-up one. But the problem with that is people stop at the warm-up menu and then they talk to it.
1: Yeah, but then when you get to the box and then they're like, what do you want to order? And you're like, I haven't had a chance to look. Yeah.
3: In my town, sometimes I order in the trash can.
1: Oh.
2: I said that. Greg knows where I'm talking about.
3: The trash can is before the speaker. So I pulled up there and I'm like,
4: and
3: hello?
4: It sort of comes out toward the car.
2: Yes.
4: And so I rolled up
2: into it.
4: I'll have them, you know. Guys.
5: Hello? Extender. If it has an extender, you talk into it.
4: I did. I sat there, and then like a moron, you know, from up the road, I heard, you gotta pull up. Gotta pull up.
2: Yeah,
4: up
2: there the you go.
4: Pull
2: oh
4: up,
2: my
4: please.
2: God, that's
4: trash
2: funny.
4: Can.
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1: Congratulations to a 22-year-old Salem native is the first person from New Hampshire to be commissioned as a U.S. Space Force officer.
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1: Congratulations, you want. And thanks everybody for the news story. When me and Greg graduated, they didn't have photos and suits like you were wearing.
5: Yeah.
1: We just, it was more quiet.
5: Yeah, we kept it quiet because we were on the DL. It was part of a secret program.
6: You know, couldn't breathe because the suits were so tight.
1: You're not supposed to fart in them either, I guess.
5: Why does that have anything to do with it?
6: No.
5: Okay?
6: No.
5: Just because I left it unzipped down to the belly doesn't mean that I, you know,
1: he was
5: space.
1: Also showing off the galaxy garden.
5: That's right. Yeah. I got a little galaxy garden, you know what I mean? Little man fro going
1: and
5: on down
1: the
5: there.
1: For the record, he had no Klingons.
5: Thank you.
0: Greg in the Morning Buzz. 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

come with me because you look so fine that I really want to make you mine. 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
1: Taken to a police car, Greg, where deputies say they saw Martinez shove baggies of possible cocaine up his fanny. 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
1: 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The rear rocket dock is left for only certain things. Texas chili bowl. Old dirty onion ring.
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0: Touch Peel Stand, Days of the New from Rock 101, New Hampshire's rock station. It's Ralph in for Rig. You know all about our 2026 iHeartRadio Music Festival presented by Capital One. It's in Vegas, two nights, September 18th and 19th. But did you know that you could win your way in now? 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

Well, these two songs are definitely connected. Sex and Candy. All the sexy pole dancers love this tune, and you can't have candy without sugar. 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

0: Yeah, after last year, I'm not looking forward to this December at all. Collective Soul, Rock 101, New Hampshire's rock station. It's Ralph in for Rig. 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

0: Boulevard of Broken Dreams from Green Day on Rock 101, New Hampshire's rock station. I don't think any band has played our iHeartRadio Music Festival more than that one, Green Day. They've been there like four or five times, something crazy like that. But they're not there this year. You could be, though. The 2026 iHeartRadio Music Festival, presented by Capital One in Vegas, September 18th and 19th. We're giving out trips. 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That's two tickets for both nights of the festival, round-trip airfare, two-night hotel stay, ground transportation, all taken care of, plus the $1,000. 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
1: Hey folks, coming up on Tuesday, we've got your invite to the exclusive Autumn Buzz beer release party at Northwoods Brewing Company. We got comedian Jimmy Dunn, and it's Legal Tuesday with Buzz legal advisor attorney Ryan Russman. It all happens tomorrow, 5:30 to 10 a.m. right here on the Morning Buzz on Rock 101.

Rock 101, happy Monday to you. This is all about life on the road, originally recorded and performed by Bob Seger in 1973. Of course, this is Metallica's version, Turn the Page.

0: Rock 101, your home for rock. I'm Clint. I'm here till midnight. I appreciate your ears more than you could possibly imagine. Lots of rock on the way, of course. A reminder throughout the show on how you might win $1,000 nine times a day. And Rock 101's Night of Fire. You know what I'm talking about? If you don't, later this hour, you will.
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